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1: Duval, how would you like the entire hip hop culture right in your hands? 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

0: The perfect vibe right there, baby. Young Miami with Spin That right here on Power 106.1. True Hip Hop and DD in the morning. 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That $1,000 could be yours. Like I said, super simple. You just got to keep it live, baby. And we're going to get back to the vibes. Is that King Combs?
1: Can't stop, won't stop. 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Never stop. 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
7: 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An accident can happen. It can happen at any time. You could be on an elevator. Something go wrong. You could be on a plane. Something go wrong. You could be on a boat. Something go wrong.

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Yeah, straight vibing tonight, watching us, Wale, Leon Thomas, right here on Power 106.1 True Hip Hop, and DD in the morning. Big vibing with your girl, she's Hercules on Hercules Unleashed. 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We are less than 10 minutes away, so get ready to pick those songs for the Power Playlist, man, and we're going to turn all the way up. Here's the latest from Chris Brown, Obvious.

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That's right, baby. We ready to turn up right here on Power 106.1 True Hip Hop and DD in the morning. Slide it with your girl, She Jerky. Leads all the way live for that 9 o'clock takeover. You know how it goes each and every night, man. You are picking these songs for the Power Playlist. 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
1: 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True Hip Hop and DD in the morning. Turning up with your girl, She Jerick and Lee's. Reminding you, you can get those requests in, man. 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Just look for it and talk to me all night long. As we get back to a vibe, though, here's that Chris Brown, Bryson Tiller. It depends. They come.

0: definitely a vibe tonight right here on Power 106.1 True Hip Hop and DD in the morning. Big vibing with your girl, she Hercules on Hercules Unleashed. And you know, I'll be letting you know what's on and popping in the culture. And we got to talk about this story because Jacksonville has lost a legendary DJ and Southern hip hop icon. And I got all the details in less than 10 minutes. So definitely make sure you keep it live with me right here on Power 106.1 True Hip Hop, baby.
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1: Yeah. Yeah, yeah. Oh, yeah, yeah. Oh, you know, I just be getting out my body sometimes. It's just matching up to my aesthetics, but you know what I'm saying? My don't even be appreciating it. It's cool.

0: Definitely a vibe tonight right here on Power 106.1, True Hip Hop and DD in the morning. Turning up with your girl, She Hercules and Hercules Unleashed. Letting you know what's on and popping in the culture do fall because we have lost our legendary Jacksonville DJ, Southern Hip Hop icon, Bigger Rankin. He has reportedly passed away, man, and it's just crazy. I did not expect this at all because he spent decades helping break artists like Plies, Rick Ross, Jeezy, Gucci Mane, and countless others, man, leaving a major mark on the culture through his mix. 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

0: Yeah, we have an emotional party, baby. Boss Man, D-Lo, Ray on Power 106.1 True Hip Hop, and DD in the morning. Big vibing with your girl, She-J Hercules, Hercules Unleashed. You already know we rocking and rolling tonight, man. And it goes down every day. 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He's going to give you that summer stacks keyword. 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All you got to do is just keep it locked, man. You know we got you. We trying to pop that thing all summer long. It's the baby.
1: Pop that thing, let it clap, let it clap. Ride this while you sit on my lap. 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That thing till your throat gets sore. 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That till your legs can't stand. High freak, put the word in a hand.

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3: 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Red James, 33 chains, 33.

Yeah, that's the latest from Drake, baby. Janice, STFU, right here on Power 106.1, True Hip Hop, and DD in the morning, rocking and rolling with your girl. She Jerrica Lees, man. We in the building. We having a good time. And I want to remind you, before I get up out of here, make sure you go ahead and get those last minute requests in, because you know how we do each and every night. I take care of you all the way till midnight. So definitely, if it's something that you want to hear, I got you. Just request it on that free and official Power 106.1 app, and we going to make it happen as we get into a vibe. The latest from Chris Brown is called Obvious.

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From the gym to the whip, from the crib to the late night grind, we move how you move. Stream the music. 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And yeah, we're not just pushing music, we're pushing experience.

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5: 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Something go wrong. You could be on a plane. Something go wrong. You could be on a boat. Something go wrong.

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2: I heard what you said through the grapevine. Funny thing about your problems, they ain't mine. Staying up through the late night. 20 seconds to game time. Getting religious with it. High across any state lines. Working hard through the late

Yeah, baby, loving that vibe right there, baby. That's that Tyler and Future with Game Time right here on Power 106.1 True Hip Hop and DD in the Morning. And I'm loving it a little bit extra today because everybody that watched the World Cup knows how it went down last night, man. It was a major movie, Argentina versus Spain, and Spain got that one in overtime, 1-0. So Spain is the FIFA World Cup champions for 2026. Now we got to wait 4 years, but hey, it's all good, man. I'm kind of happy it came and went, and Spain got that chip, all right? So tap in. Let me know how you feel as well. You already know I'm about to be up out of here. And I'll be back, though. Don't worry. Tomorrow, same time, same place, starting at 7 p.m. on a Taco Tuesday. But myself, I'm going to go take a nap right now. You already know how we do. I'm going to leave you with a vibe, too, man. Here's that David Tems with Rain Dance.

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That's when I knew that your heart was scarring. Friends to lovers need a part to star in. Like, wait, babe, let me

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1: Let's go. 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
11: 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An accident can happen. It can happen at any time. You could be on an elevator, something go wrong. You could be on a plane, something go wrong. You could be on a boat, something go wrong. You see what I'm saying?

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16: 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You could be on an elevator, something go wrong. 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
1: It's DJ Nasty 305. Uh-huh. If you didn't know, this the crib. Miami-Dade County. Shout out to DJ Uncle Al,
2: yeah.
1: Uncle Luke,
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1: T-Double-D,
2: yeah.
1: JT Money,
2: yeah.
1: The Diamond Princess,
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1: The legendary Disco Rick,
2: boom.
1: Shout out to Prince Raheem.
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1: Hey, yo, this what Miami sound like.

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I'm already knowing. She spoiled us up. Whatever.

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Shorty was a shebang. All of my ops, they diss. Please don't put me to the test. They tryna get back on the net. I'm tryna get back in the flesh. Yeah.

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12: 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You could be on a plane. Something go wrong. You could be on a boat. Something go wrong.

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3: 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That's for all my scammers and my kid money.

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That's when I knew that your heart was scarring. Friends to lovers need a part to star in. 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

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No purchase necessary. Contests are open to residents of Northeast Florida and Southeast Georgia. 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For contest winners under the age of 18, they must be accompanied by a parent or guardian to claim their prize. Difficulties with phone lines to enter contest or getting to the

0: household can win with this or another WJGL HD2 contest for 30 days. All cash prizes will be awarded in the form of a check that must be picked up at the WJGL HD2 studios during our regular business hours. There's no substitution for prizes. Participation in the contest and prizes awarded are non-transferable. Failure to collect the prize constitutes forfeiture of the prize. If forfeited, the prize will remain the property of WJGL HD2. Another winner will not be selected. By participating in a WJGL HD2 contest, winners and contestants grant permission to WJGL HD2 to use their name, photograph, voice, or likeness for advertising and publicity purposes without additional consideration. WJGL HD2 reserves the right to make rule or contest changes without notice at any time. The decision of the WJGL HD2 management and the interpretation of these rules is final. By participating, persons agree to be bound by the decision of the judges and official rules. WJGL HD2, its representatives, agencies, and employees are not responsible for any liabilities arising directly from or indirect from the award and or use of the prize. Additional rules may be added for specific contests at the discretion of the station. A complete copy of these rules can be obtained at power1061.com.
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2: It's DJ Nasty 305. Uh-huh. If you didn't know, this the crib. Miami-Dade County. Shout out to DJ Uncle Al, Uncle Luke, T-Double-D, JT Money, the Diamond Princess, the legendary Disco Rick, shout out to Prince Raheem. Hey, yo, this what Miami sound.

0: All right. Well, good morning, Dee Dee in the morning. Jay Cruz is with me. Also, Trey G and comedian J.J. Williamson. All right. Guys, May said something, and it got a lot of folks in here in the studio talking. Folks were calling us, DMing us, wanting to sound off on what May said. If you didn't hear it, take a listen at this.
1: When you're raised by your mom, you're a different man. You're a different boy. And you don't like hearing stuff from other men. Like, that's really one of the biggest issues I see in hip-hop and in sports, that you just have a bunch of guys that were raised by their mothers, so they never heard a man's take on what they're doing, so they can't hear it, and then we get upset. You'd be like, but he'll listen to his girl. He'll listen to his girl because he was raised listening to a woman. He don't listen to men at all. You'll say he have a problem with authority. No, he just have a problem with men.
0: Now, somebody in the room said, I don't totally disagree with him. And it got us to thinking about this, what are the different traits you see in men that have been raised by their mom, their grandma, their aunts? There are some different traits. I've seen the different traits of the different men that I've, I shouldn't say different men I dated. It sounds like, girl, you done got around.
2: Hey, keep it real.
0: You know what, Trey?
2: Keep it real. We get on this radio every day. You can't lie now.
0: It's too late.
2: Don't start lying now. Like you was a goody two-shoes out here in these streets.
3: We seen your person. You definitely been around.
2: You was six red before six.
0: All right. Okay.
3: Outfits and all.
0: I do notice there have been some differences. One of the things I will say is this. I've seen where there are men that have been raised by their mothers that like to argue back and forth with a woman in a way that I go, hold on a second.
3: He too sassy.
0: Yeah, you too sassy going too back sassy. And forth with me. Now,
3: I get what you're saying. She might be too masculine.
0: Oh, really?
3: Yes.
0: Oh, you think the woman who's raised by what? A woman is more masculine?
2: She may be too masculine. Because it is not wrong, I don't think, for a man to correct his woman. For a man to
0: But to go back and forth.
2: I mean, sometimes it take that because y'all just don't get it sometimes. You got to drive it home now. You got to drive it
4: home. So he's supposed to let you win every time?
3: We ain't just going to lay down.
2: Right.
3: We ain't going to just lay down and let you win the conversation.
0: Well, there's certain things I've noticed that. And then as one girlfriend of mine told me, she also noticed the difference. And I had to notice it too, is that a real man ain't got to yell at you and go back and forth like that either.
2: Now, that one I agree with, the yelling part.
0: Yeah.
2: The yelling part I do agree with, because he can be too emotional.
0: Right.
2: He can be overly emotional.
0: But he's raised by an emotional household.
2: Exactly.
0: Yeah. Okay?
2: That I do
0: agree
2: with.
0: So you see it. Yeah. And that's all I'm trying to tell y'all. I see the difference.
2: Yeah.
0: I've dated the man. I mean, I'm just trying to say.
3: Now, there are some women out here.
0: There's some tough
3: women. There's some tough women out here.
0: I understand that. But what are the traits, though, you've seen in men that have been raised by their mom, their grandmama, their aunts? That's the question. Because May said he sees a difference.
4: They know how to do hair.
2: I think like May said, not know how to do hair.
3: The way they dress, walk.
0: Yeah, if they in the mirror too much.
3: In the mirror too much.
4: They can pretend to be gay really easily.
0: Really?
4: I don't know.
2: They don't say criticism.
4: If you grow up around a lot of women, you can pretend to be a woman.
0: Oh.
4: Or pretend to be a woman, I guess. Not gay, just pretend to be a woman. You know how they act, their mannerisms.
2: They don't take criticism very well. I can say that much, too.
0: That's what he's
2: saying. Sometimes, from a man especially, sometimes when you are raised by a woman and your mama coddle you and she baby you for so long, when you get out in the world you now have to interact with other dudes, it's like, well, I don't like how he talking to me. Well, I ain't talking to you no kind of way. You just taking it a kind of way. I'm talking to you like a man. I'm coming to you man to man. So they could be ultra sensitive.
3: Yeah, right. Just for you use that word, sensitive.
0: All right, let's do this. What are the different traits you've seen in men that have been raised by their mom, their grandma, and their aunts? What are the traits you've seen? And what are some of the traits that you can be honest about who you are? And you can say, you know what? I was raised, but I have a tendency to do this now because I was raised. I've seen men who say this. I was raised in a household full of women.
2: Right.
4: Oh, I got a tendency to stop and put my hand on my hip.
2: Okay.
4: I was watching women all the time. I was like, God. And then I tell my boys, stop it. Get your hand on your hip.
0: Do you have a tendency to go, ah.
2: Shut up.
0: No.
3: Yeah, the way they fight.
0: Uh-uh.
3: Come on now.
0: Nuh-uh.
3: The way they fight.
2: I ain't gonna lie, the lingo.
3: Right.
2: Some of these dudes be out here talking about clock it. You better clock it.
3: Come on, I got the tea.
2: It's giving. Dude gonna tell me the other day, it's giving bad.
0: And you understood him though.
2: Yeah,
0: okay, right. Good. Right. All right, here's the deal. Y'all let us know right now, what are the different traits you've seen in men that have been raised by their mom, their grandmama, their aunts? What are some of those traits? Be honest, you can remain anonymous. Okay, but you could call us right now and let us know. Be a part of the show right now at 833-TALK TO DeeDee.
3: That's 833-825-5233.
0: It's DeeDee in the morning.
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0: 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Okay.

0: Check out this trending song while you ride down Lim Turner.
1: Tell the people.

0: All right, so we're talking about the different traits you've seen in men that have been raised by their mom and their grandma and their aunts. Well, good morning. It's Dee Dee in the morning. J. Cruz, Trey G, and comedian J.J. Williamson. We're all talking about that's what May said. May says that he can see the difference. May yeah. said that men, what do you say, men that are raised by women.
1: Don't take criticism, Will.
0: Not at all.
2: And Mace knows that all men.
0: All right, well, let's see what you say. Here's James. James, what are the different traits you've seen in men that have been raised by their moms? What do you think?
3: I kind of agree with Jay Cruz on that. I know a female who has three sons, and, I mean, they all ended up being, you know, gay. I'm not blaming it on her, but I will say it does make them more sensitive, more feminine. Mm-hmm. And I even have a son that's estranged from me, and he's very sensitive. He was raised by his mom, very mm-hmm. emotional, and... Mm-hmm. Goes back and forth with the argument and all that. And the two sons that I raised by myself, I instilled a lot of manliness into them, and mm-hmm. they work on cars and mm-hmm. much more stiff, shall mm-hmm. I say. Mm-hmm. So, yeah, it definitely makes a difference.
0: Okay.
3: You got to have that manhood balance, absolutely.
0: Yeah, I agree with that. Thank you very much for that, James. Thank you. What's wrong with you, JJ?
4: James say, look, y'all can't go play yet, but drop that motor for me real quick.
0: Drop that motor.
4: Drop that motor, though.
2: And then
4: yeah, yeah, yeah. Yeah, yeah. Yeah, yeah. Yeah, okay. Give me that forehead screwdriver. Shut up. Then you can go play.
0: But look, you got to know the difference.
4: Yeah, you got to know the difference. For real.
0: Here's Jane Doe. Jane, listen, what are the different traits you've seen in men that have been raised by their mom, their grandma, their aunts? What do you see?
5: So what I see is that men who are raised by their moms or their grandmothers, it seems like they're more prone to want women to kind of take care of them or mm-hmm. have that 50-50 mindset mm. or, you know, or live on a woman and, mm. you know, kind of have that expectation that they see a woman as their financial resource mm. because they're often, you know, asking women for money.
0: Oh.
2: And so you don't think the woman has anything to do with that?
5: Well, absolutely she does. But then if a woman was raised by another woman, she's gonna be a provider. So she's used to being a provider. And then if she raises a son, she's still a provider. And then that son is raised to have that expectation to think that, oh, women mm. are supposed to help me out or mm. they're supposed to do for me. Mm. And so oftentimes they're not as, I don't believe, as financially responsible or I don't feel like they need to carry the weight of a household. They feel like they need help more. They ask for help more.
2: Yeah, I see what you're saying. I can see the correlation there.
0: All right. Jane, do you have children? Do you have any kids?
5: I have one child, but she's old. She's not old, but she's already, she's an adult. She has her own responsibility, and she is a go-getter. But she doesn't take care of men because she didn't see me take
0: Come
5: care
0: on
5: of men.
0: I know that's right. Jane says she ain't seen me do that. I know. Oh, thank you very much for your call. I appreciate it. Here's Portia. Portia, what are the different traits you've seen in men that have been raised by their moms?
6: I don't think it's a different trait thing. What I think is it's about being raised by emotionally mature human beings in general.
0: Okay.
6: If you are raised by somebody that is not emotionally mature or they lack accountability, they're going to pass that down to you.
0: Okay, good point.
6: I don't think it's because you have some men and women who are in the household with both parents. The father might be soft and the mother's the disciplinarian. It's about holding your child responsible for their actions and loving them at the same time.
0: All right, thank you.

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0: It's Dee Dee in the morning, guys. We got to talk about what May said. Mason came out and said, men who are raised by their mothers, what did he say again? He said something about them being...
1: They are not emotionally mature enough to take criticism from a man.
2: Yeah.
3: When you're raised by your mom, you're a different man. You're a different boy. And you don't like hearing stuff from other men. Like, that's really one of the biggest issues I see in hip-hop and in sports, that you just have a bunch of guys that were raised by their mothers, so they never heard a man's take on what they're doing, so they can't hear it. And then we get upset. You'd be like, but he'll listen to his girl. He'll listen to his girl because he was raised listening to a woman. He don't listen to men at all. You'll say he have a problem with authority. No, he just have a problem with men.
0: Mm. That's interesting.
1: Yeah,
0: that's an interesting take, though, to me. I had never heard nobody ever say that, right?
1: I think it's kind of common. Mm-hmm. It's kind of common, that conversation around boys who are raised by their moms.
2: For sure.
1: They're a little bit more sensitive.
0: Mm-hmm. All right, well, here is Greg. Greg, what are your thoughts on this? What are the different traits you've seen in men that have been raised by their mom, their grandma, their aunts? What have you seen?
4: I see emotion. They very emotional.
0: Yeah.
4: But let me tell you guys something. I was raised in a house full of women. I'm the only boy in my family. No brothers, no uncles or anything. And I was raised by women. I don't like men. If anything, I think that helped me because I know how to cook, clean. I know how to treat a woman.
2: Real talk.
4: It's just, man, it helped me.
0: Mm-hmm.
4: Now, on the emotional side, I can see as a younger guy was emotional.
0: Mm-hmm.
4: But hanging around men, having my coaches and different guys to guide me, I came up out of that.
2: Yeah.
4: So I see the emotion part of it, of being raised by women. But it also can be a good thing because I know how to treat women so good.
0: Right.
4: Pitiful.
0: Yeah. Absolutely. All right. Thank you, Greg. Thank you, Greg.
1: Good
0: until y'all get in an argument, you both sitting up there emotional.
1: Shut up. Shut up.
5: I like the fact that he said, I know how to treat women so good. It's pitiful.
1: It's pitiful.
5: It's pitiful. What I do for a woman.
0: Yeah.
5: It's pitiful.
1: No, that's right.
5: Yeah, come on now.
0: My mama used to say that all the time.
1: It's disgusting how good I treat these ladies out here. Boy,
0: it's pitiful.
5: I'm about to throw up the way I be treating y'all.
1: It's real pizza.
0: It's pitiful.
5: It's pitiful.
0: All right. Hey, Blue.
6: Yes, what's up?
0: Blue.
1: Hello.
0: All right, Blue, what are the different traits you've seen in men that have been raised by their mom, their grandma, their aunts?
6: To be honest, I think they're good qualities. I think they're more committable, they're more loyal, and they're more understanding of women.
0: Mm.
6: You know, like, when you blow up, or, you know, women are emotional creatures. So when men that are raised by women, they're more understanding, they have more value, you know?
0: Mm,
1: yeah, I can see that.
0: Okay.
1: I think it's like the conversation of two boys who were raised in a household where their mom was domestically abused. Mm. One boy grew up to domestically abuse
0: his
1: spouse, and then another boy grew up to be an advocate for domestic abuse. You know what I'm saying?
2: Okay. Yeah.
1: Against
2: yeah.
1: domestic abuse. So
0: yeah, it could go either way.
1: It could go either way. It's 50-50 kind of.
0: All right. Well, here's Tim. Tim.
7: Well, I'm going to agree with everything everybody's saying on here, and I'm just going to add one thing.
0: Mm.
7: A woman makes a child. She gives you that baby, and she raises that baby from a baby to a boy. She can't take that boy and make him a man. It takes another man.
0: Mm.
7: You got to have a man in your life. You got to have that role model, that figure to lead you right, or you're going to end up in the wrong way.
0: Right.
1: That's real.
0: Right.
1: That's real.
0: Were you raised by just your mom or both?
7: I was raised by all women except for my grandfather, and thank God for him.
0: Right.
1: Yeah. Mm-hmm.
5: Okay.
1: Yeah.
7: If I wouldn't have had him in my life, I'd have had to learn it all myself, and I had to learn a lot of it myself.
0: Wow.
7: But a woman can't raise a boy into a man. There ain't no way.
0: Mm. All right. Thank you very much for your call, boy. That's a conversation right there, Tim.
1: Yeah.
0: Thank you. And that's that's an age-old question about, can a woman raise a man?
1: Facts.
2: Obviously, I think they can, but I see the argument.
0: Yeah.
2: I get it.
0: All right. Well, listen, we appreciate all the calls, all of the calls this morning. If you couldn't get through on the phone lines and you still want to let us know your opinion, you can hit me up and find me at Dee Dee in the morning.
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0: morning. It's Dee Dee in the morning. And I got to tell you what I love about doing this show. You know, Cruz works with us, and Cruz speaks a little Spanish.
1: I do.
0: And then the little that he knows, he says he wants to teach us.
2: I want to share with you.
0: Thank you.
2: Yes. Ladies and gentlemen, it's time for Speak a Little Spanish, and I speak a little Spanish.
1: Okay.
2: Hi, Jay Cruz, and I'm here with you.
0: Okay.
2: JJ, are you ready?
3: I'm ready.
2: Estás listo? Okay. That's mean, are you ready?
3: I'm ready.
2: That's right. Trey, you good? Have you been doing your homework?
1: I am ready.
2: Say si.
0: Si.
2: That's right.
0: Si.
1: There you go.
2: Didi, huh? Wait your turn.
0: Si.
2: Con la mano para arriba.
0: Si.
2: Put your hand up.
0: Si.
2: There we go. First, remember, this is multiple choice. I'm going to give you the phrase or the word in Spanish.
3: Mm-hmm. Come on over here first. Come on.
2: Oh.
3: I'm so ready.
1: Okay, come on.
2: Está listo.
3: I'm playing with y'all, man.
2: Señoras. Here we go. First one is, ¿dónde mi dinero?
3: Dante, I'm here.
1: All right.
0: Okay.
2: A, that's my pit bull. Two, where's my money? Three, I like Robert De Niro. Donde mi dinero?
3: Robert De Niro.
0: Oh, I God. Like. Oh, no, my money.
1: Donde?
2: Okay, so C, I like Robert De Niro. No. B, what did you say? Where's my money? Absolutely.
0: Yeah.
1: Yeah, where's my money?
3: All right,
0: then. To be honest, I thought you were going to say it meant run me my money. Dundo.
2: You know what?
3: Dundee.
2: Next time.
0: Yeah, run me my money.
2: Who wants to go next?
0: Dee Dee? I'll go.
2: All right, Trey. Dee Dee, you're looking good.
0: Let's go.
2: Sounding good?
3: Listen.
2: No. Hey. No tengo novia.
0: No tengo novia.
2: Ooh.
0: Girl.
3: Damn.
2: A, I don't have a girlfriend. B, I'm not pregnant. C, just leave already.
0: What is
2: no
0: it?
2: Tengo novia. A, I don't have a girlfriend. B, I'm not pregnant. C, just leave already.
0: A,
2: I don't have a girlfriend.
0: Mm-hmm.
2: You hear that? Yeah, I don't have a girlfriend. A. Novia.
0: Thank
1: I don't
0: you.
1: Have a girlfriend.
0: Yeah. Thank you very much.
2: You dated Spanish, man.
0: Mm-hmm.
2: Yeah, you did.
1: Why that always got to be the answer? We dated somebody's man. Maybe we just heard it. We picked it up.
0: Oh, no, but I did, though.
1: Ain't that nothing?
0: Okay.
1: Damn.
0: I grew up on a military installation. It's a melting pot.
2: They were there.
3: Let me cook.
2: All right, here we go. Trey, yours is just one word. I feel like this is too easy for
1: you. Nah, give me that. All right. Because you're going to be trying to make a hole.
2: Plátano.
1: Okay, go ahead.
2: All right. Plátano. One, A, potato.
0: Mm-hmm.
2: B, papaya. Three, plantain.
0: Mm-hmm.
2: Plátano.
1: I'm going to say three, plantain.
0: That was easy.
2: I know. You see, he said it wasn't.
0: JJ, ready.
1: JJ's ready.
2: Mm.
1: I don't
2: JJ,
1: care.
2: You ready?
3: Let's go, man.
2: Okay.
0: And by the way, we're speaking a little Spanish.
2: That's
0: we're learning
2: right.
0: with J. Cruz. Uh-huh.
2: Welcome to the class, people. If you're late, sit down. Please do not disturb the lesson.
1: Dominican.
2: JJ.
3: Yes.
2: Anillo de oro.
3: Anillo de ello.
2: I love when you repeat it.
1: Oh, my goodness.
2: A, donkey's tail. B, gold ring. C, swimming pool. Anillo de oro.
3: That's going to be B.
2: Gold ring?
3: Yes.
2: Bingo, baby!
3: Hey, yeah, yeah, yeah. Yeah.
2: Look at you.
3: That's right. I just left Cancun.
2: There you go.
3: Right on.
2: Just left. You got the tan and everything. I'm going to bring you some heat. You ready?
1: No.
2: Trey?
1: No. But go
2: Trey?
1: Off, go off,
2: I'm going to bring you some heat.
1: Go ahead. Because you always
2: kid,
1: do this.
2: Go ahead, kid. Come on.
1: Come on.
2: All right. Ayúdame.
3: Ayúdame.
2: A, call me. B, help me. C, text me.
1: Oh, yeah.
2: Ayúdame.
1: Ayuda. Oh, you know what? I know this one, and it's helped me.
2: Bingo.
1: Yeah. Yeah. Yeah.
0: Yeah.
1: Necesita ayuda.
2: Yeah.
0: Necesita
1: ayuda.
2: Trey, who told you?
1: Llame el policía.
2: Me too. Shut up.
0: Like the policía.
1: Llame el policía.
2: Yeah, you're going to hear a lot. Ayuda, ICE is coming. No, when you hear that, help people. What you talking about? Help your neighbor.
3: Now you got to run it.
2: Here, oh, Dee Dee. I'm not being funny, but this one's yours.
0: Okay.
2: Eres mi papá.
0: Okay.
2: That's a question. Just
0: eres
2: give you a little
0: papá.
2: Are you scared? A. B. I'm rich, bitch.
1: Oh, gosh.
2: Or C. Are you my dad?
0: Are you my dad?
2: Eres mi papá.
0: Oh, yeah, did my papá.
2: Are you my dad?
0: Papá. That's how they be saying this.
2: Yeah. Papi and papá. All right, lastly.
0: All right.
2: JJ.
3: Come on, man.
2: Tu voto importa.
3: Du voto.
0: Oh, no.
3: E patto.
0: Hold on, JJ. Oh, hold on, JJ thought he was in Duvota. Duvota.
2: I'm finishing off with an important
1: Come
2: one.
1: Come on, man.
2: Tu voto importa. A, your vote matters. B, your car's running. Or C, my car's imported.
3: My car's running.
2: My car's running. Tu voto importa? No. Your vote matters.
1: Your vote matters, yes.
2: Tu voto importa.
1: Importa.
2: I had to finish it with something serious.
1: Importa.
2: Look, speaking a little Spanish with Jay Cruz, thank you for coming.
1: I love it.
2: Keep practicing, people.
0: That was some of the most basic Spanish we didn't ever
2: heard.
0: We
2: gotta start off.
0: I know it. It's all you know.
2: Adios.
0: Thank you. Adios. Thank you, Cruz. It's Didi in the morning.

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0: Power 106.1 Morning Vibes going to everyone in Mayport. All righty. Good morning, Dee Dee, in the morning. I need to have a conversation with everybody in the studio. You know, we're always hearing people talk about somebody got a big bag.
1: Big bag. Okay. Big bag.
0: Yeah, everybody will say that. So listen, J. Cruz, Trey, and JJ, we're going to find out if you guys do, because these are the signs that you have the spirit of a big bag. Ooh, I like to eat. Let's go.
2: We ain't got to go through the list. I've already seen it. Okay. I know mine big.
0: Okay, wait. Do you have snacks on deck at all times?
2: I don't really snack a lot.
0: J. Cruz does.
2: Yeah, for sure you do.
3: His back's so big.
0: This dude here.
4: For a little dude, right? I got a big bag.
0: Yeah, okay, all right. Talking about food a lot. That would be all of us here. I know, I talk about food a lot.
4: Yeah, you got the biggest bag when it comes
0: to
4: that.
0: Say this, talking about food a lot, when you talk about what you ate, what you're about to eat.
4: That's definitely you, though.
0: Yeah, I would be the spirit of a big bag.
3: You start thinking about food that you're going to cook 3 days later.
0: Okay, here's another one. Now, this one, you know you got a big bag. You can identify a soda smell.
4: Like Dr. Pepper, right?
0: Or a Fanta Orange?
4: Yeah, I
0: can smell that. A Dr. Pepper?
2: Big Red.
0: Big Red.
4: I can smell cola.
0: Dr. Pepper, I can really smell.
4: Oh, yeah.
3: That Big Red, you need to shake that before you drink it.
4: Poison.
0: All right. You finish other people's meals.
3: Big bag.
0: That's
3: J. Cruz. That's J. Cruz.
4: As long as it's not soup.
0: But J. Cruz, you guys, I promise you.
3: You gonna pick out of that?
0: Right.
4: If you eat
0: a half of your burrito and it's still sitting there, and you may just get up to get a soda, he'll be like, you want that? It's like, right. I'm still eating.
3: Yes. Cruz will pat it to make sure you gonna get it.
0: So you don't
3: pat
0: it.
3: He'll pat it.
0: Like, since you didn't touch it,
3: you can get it.
0: Yeah. They said this. Here's another spirit of a big bag. You always get the itis after you eat.
2: Yeah. I mean, that's everybody, though. You gotta lay down after you eat. You be tired.
0: Your timeline shows you recipes in restaurants to try.
2: Yeah, a lot of content creators do that. You go to different spots, different places. It's also advertising for the business.
4: For sure.
2: You know what I'm saying?
0: I agree. I'm with you on that. I'd like to see the restaurants. They'll come up and,
4: I like business.
0: Signs you have the spirit of a big bag. You often create experimental and questionable food combinations.
2: Come on. I created a spaghetti sandwich one time. Spaghetti sandwich. Damn. So what you do is you get the spaghetti, then you get you two pieces of bread.
0: I'm surprised you get two.
2: Yeah, you get two pieces of bread. You get two pieces of bread, but you got to put the bread in garlic, garlic powder.
0: Oh, wow.
2: Butter and garlic powder.
0: Oh.
2: Flip the bread in that, put it in the oven, let it bake for a little minute, and then you put the spaghetti on top of one of the breads, put the other bread on top of it, you got your spaghetti sandwich.
0: And then you cut it in half and stuff, too.
2: There you go.
0: Okay, can I tell you why? Because my brother used to make spaghetti sandwich. He'd only get one piece of bread. It'd be like, I just want a snack. He'd get one piece of bread, put some spaghetti in it, fold it.
4: I mean, that's quick and easy.
0: Yeah, fold his bread. And be on about his business.
3: Those are signs of a struggle.
4: That is struggle.
3: That sounds like low refrigerator content.
0: I grew up down like that. I got struggle background.
3: Yeah, no.
0: These are the signs of the spirit of a big bag. Let me see. Here it is. Oh, here's one. Your snacks turn into a full meal.
4: Oh, for sure.
0: You have top tier reward status at fast food restaurants or coffee shops.
4: A tray.
2: No, not at all. Nowadays, though, if you download the app, it might be something to it.
4: For sure.
2: Might be something to that.
0: Here are the signs again. You have the spirit of a big bag. You have a thorough opinion and ranking of fast food restaurants. You know, you rank them like this one here. And this was ranked here.
2: Yeah, they got the best fries.
0: Right.
4: The floor was dirty here.
0: You have a no leftovers mindset. You clear your plate every time. You don't take nothing home.
2: Yeah. That one is a real one. That's for all the people that used to get in trouble for throwing food away when they was a kid.
0: No leftover mindset. All right. And then finally, the signs you have the spirit of a big bag. You hear just somebody mention food, and suddenly you starving. You're like, ooh, I'm starving.
3: Facts.
4: I'm starving every morning.
0: Ooh, you hear my stomach? We always say that. Did you hear my stomach?
2: You don't know how many times y'all done ordered breakfast and I ain't getting nothing, and then I'd be like, damn, I wonder if I can cozy up to one of them real.
4: This boy's so hard-headed.
3: Why Trey sitting by me?
2: Right.
4: We were all on that list, though.
0: I think you were on it more. All right. Signs, you have the spirit of a big bag.
4: Ow.
0: It's Dee Dee in the morning.
5: Yo, check this power.

0: Happy morning, Jacksonville. Whether you're heading downtown over the Acosta or Main Street Bridge, here's to a safe ride this morning, all right? All right, listen. Hi, it's Dee Dee in the morning. We're all here. There goes Jay Cruz, Trey G, and comedian J.J. Williamson. We're going to play the $1,000 minute game. We have a contestant. I believe it's Rika. Rika is standing by. But according to this, you guys, and this is so real, they say the average person will spend, and the fact that they even calculated this, the average person will spend 39 hours this year staring at the inside of the refrigerator. You know how you go in there looking for something to eat?
1: And just stand there? Why we do that?
2: 39 hours.
0: Hoping something's going to
2: pop out of
0: here. Yes. What am I going to eat in here?
2: Facts. You ain't got nothing in there but condiments.
0: No. I be opening mine up looking for a soda going, did I miss one in here somewhere?
1: Right. It's somewhere up in this thing.
2: Be
1: behind the milk.
0: But we will stare at the inside of that refrigerator a total of 39 hours.
2: But you know what it is, too. We come back to it. So we'll look at it, we'll close it, go sit down, do something, then come back to it and open it again.
0: Mm-hmm.
2: Yeah.
1: Like
2: yeah.
1: It's going to be an extra egg in there.
3: It's time to boss up with a bag. You got the answers. We got that bread. $1,000 all for you with the $1,000 Minute Game. Exclusively on Dee Dee in the Morning.
0: Well, hello. Good morning. Who is this? Is it Rika?
4: Rika.
0: Hey, Rika.
1: Oh, Rika.
5: Like Beyonce.
0: All right.
5: Like Rika.
1: I like it.
2: Where you calling from, Rika?
4: I'm calling from Hartford, Wisconsin.
2: Hey. What you do last night, love?
4: Sleep.
2: I know that's right. Sleep. Rika sound like she be laid back.
0: Rika, did you have a nice dream last night? Can you remember your dream?
4: I cannot.
0: I know it, right?
4: I cannot.
0: But don't you know you be having some good dreams? You be like, damn, I want to go back to sleep and remember this.
4: Yep.
1: Yeah.
4: Yep.
0: Yeah.
4: I wake up and be like, let me remember what I just thought about and go back to sleep.
0: Right, because it was a good dream, too. Every now and then you get that good one.
1: That good one, man.
2: It rarely works.
0: Man, doesn't it?
2: Rarely works.
0: All right, well, listen, we got some cash. We're going to spin the wheel. Good luck.
3: DG.
6: J. Cruz. JJ from the SIP.
3: Trey G.
6: JJ from the SIP. $20 bonus.
1: All right, Reek, we got that dub. We got the extra dub coming, so let's make this money.
4: I'm down.
1: Let's get it. All right, here we go. Now, look, if you don't know the answer, please say pass. If we got time, trust me, we will come back to it, all right?
4: Okay.
1: Here we go. Let's get this early morning money. What age would you like to relive?
4: 18.
1: Okay, dang. What did you do for your last birthday?
4: Bingo.
1: Okay. Cardi B's song Pretty and Petty is a diss track for which rapper?
4: Or JT, Ice Spice.
1: Name it one more.
4: Nicki Minaj.
1: No, that ain't it either. Which state can you find the Gateway Arch?
4: Gateway Arch, pass.
1: Okay. How many prisoners made the major escape from the New Orleans jail?
4: Was it 11?
1: Uh-uh.
4: 9?
1: Uh-uh.
4: Eight?
1: Uh-uh.
4: Mm-hmm.
1: There it is. Janae Weary is the birth name of which female rapper?
4: Janae. Ooh, pass.
1: Okay, what was the fourth question that I asked you? The fourth.
4: The fourth question. Pass.
1: All right, who on the morning show is the youngest sibling in their family? The youngest.
4: Three.
0: You got 3 out of 8. Y'all ooh. Didn't even get to the 10.
1: Yeah, right. Worth a ooh.
0: Yeah, here's what you missed. You missed this one. Cardi B's song Pretty and Petty is a diss track about which rapper? Bia. You missed this one. Which state can you...

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1: Great job. $50.
0: Do me a favor. Why don't you tell everybody, Rika, the show that lets you play the $1,000 minute game?
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0: 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Here is your Duval download. What's going on in Jacksonville?
5: Good morning, Didi. This is Sean Knight, and this is your Duval download. Our thoughts and prayers are going out to the family of DJ Bigga Rankin, who solidified his place in Southern hip hop. He has passed away. The details are unclear, but he's known for sparking the careers of T.I., Jeezy, Rick Ross, and YFNLucci, just to name a few. Get full details at power1061.com. Also, Clay County District Schools are now enrolling kindergarten students for the 2026-27 school year. Children who will be 5 years old by September 1st are eligible to enroll online at oneclay.net/kindergarten. Families will need proof of age, health records, and proof of residence to complete registration. The district's enrollment team is available throughout the summer to answer questions by email at registrations@myoneclay.net or by phone at 904-336-9627. Partly cloudy early with scattered thunderstorms developing in the afternoon with a high near 94. My name is Sean Knight, and this was your Duval download on Power 106.1 True Hip Hop.
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Come on.

0: 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Good morning, Jacksonville. Okay, I see you. I see y'all crossing over the Hart Bridge and Acosta Bridge right now.
1: Here's another Mad Minute prank call.
2: Hello.
1: On DD in the morning.
0: So, Ben, you hit us up and you said you wanted to be on the Mad Minute. Who you gonna make mad?
3: I'm gonna make one of my coworkers mad. I'm gonna tell him that GSA called because we drive government vehicles for work. And they got in an accident. I'm going to tell them that they said he's responsible for the full cost of the repairs now.
0: Here we go.
4: Solomon speaking.
3: Hey, Lim, what up, man?
4: Not much. What's up?
3: Yo, bad news, dude. I hope you got your checkbook. Hey, GSA called over here, man. They said that they're going to hit you up for the cost of those repairs, man, for your gov.
4: What?
3: They about to hit you hard, man. Like, you finna lose some checks. You finna be working for free.
4: Hell no. I wish a motherfucker would.
0: Justin.
4: Yeah.
0: So you're going to pay for this?
4: No.
0: Well, they're going to garnish your wages.
4: They could garnish whatever they want.
0: Yeah, I see. You got a bad attitude.
4: Oh, no.
0: You're not ready. You're not handled. You're not man enough for the military. I can tell. You got a nasty attitude, bad attitude, and...
4: I'm more manly than any man out here. Where you at?
0: I'm watching you.
4: Watching you?
0: Yep. I'm watching you. Oh. Your sorry ass, your feminine ass. Turn around and look over your shoulder and look out that window.
4: Window.
0: Mm-hmm.
4: I'm looking where you at. Where you at?
0: Look out the window right now.
4: Motherfucker, I'm looking out the window. Where you at?
0: Who the fuck you calling a motherfucker? I'm a lady. You better say Mrs. Motherfucker to me.
4: All right, Mrs. Motherfucker. Where you at? Yo, is this some kind of a joke?
0: Hell yeah. The man
4: y'all
0: did it.
4: Y'all messing with me right now.
0: I'm playing with you. You ain't getting mad about nothing. What do you guys do? Like, what is it you do?
4: No, we're army. No, we're army recruiters.
0: Okay, I got it. Yeah, listen, I got to tell you, Justin, Ben was just trying to make you mad, okay? Y'all give it up for Ben and Justin!
5: Yeah!
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6: 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Partly cloudy early with scattered thunderstorms developing in the afternoon with a high near 94. 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

0: Power 106.1. Good morning, Jacksonville. I hope the West Side, Murray Hill, Rail Yard District, and Brooklyn, you're off to a nice start today. All righty. Hi, it's Dee Dee in the morning. And guess what, JJ and J. Cruz, mm-hmm. our baby brother got some problems. He got some dating issues. Talking about Trey G.
1: Y'all have helped me and hurt me in situations that I've been in.
0: Oh, okay, you're welcome.
2: What do you mean, like with advice?
1: I mean, I guess so. Mm-hmm. I bring y'all my business, so I guess it is a you welcome.
0: You're welcome.
1: Yeah,
0: that's probably... We help him and hurt him. Well, yeah. You're welcome, sir. Wow. I don't know what else to say to you.
1: Correct response. Mm-hmm. I got to eat that one. Yeah. I need y'all help once again, though.
0: All right.
1: I need y'all help once again. So
0: we're here for you, Trey.
2: to fail you, apparently.
1: Hey. Right.
0: Don't you hate people who do that when you have something right. to say, then they got to come back with something all the time?
1: Definitely do.
0: I agree.
2: I get my hand.
1: Yeah.
2: See? Okay. Is that my hand?
0: Stay out. Go ahead, Trey.
1: Okay. I need your advice, everybody in the room. I need you to pay attention a little bit because I got into a situation. Mm-hmm. You may have heard me mention there was one girl I feel like that I had dealings with that I feel like got away.
0: Okay. Is that the one who kicked in your door?
1: No, that's not the one that
0: kicked in. Is that the one who tried to mace you?
1: That's not the one that tried to mace me.
0: Okay.
1: No.
0: Wait, let me think.
1: I had to get away in them situations.
0: Oh, okay.
2: Right.
0: Is that the one that ran up on you on a date that time and saw you out with somebody else?
1: No, it's not that one okay. either.
0: All right, let me
2: so
0: think.
2: You
0: okay.
2: messed up and let this one go.
1: Kind of, sort of.
0: Hold on. I mean, I'm trying kinda to figure sorta. Out which one this is, y'all. Damn. Damn.
3: Damn nigga got a squad.
1: Okay. Shut up.
0: Okay, is this the one who offered to change the roof on your house?
1: No.
0: Okay. Who's this one?
1: This is one where we had some dealings together, and she was pretty much like a social media, like, mastermind. Mm. You know what I'm saying? Mm-hmm. She knew her, like, technology stuff, like, down to a T.
0: Oh, I need her.
1: Yeah, down to a T. So well that she was able to block me without me even knowing about it.
0: Wait, she blocked you?
1: Yeah, very discreetly. Wow. Very discreetly. She blocked me, though, because of us in this room. We had conversations about her on the show through different stories that I've told and just things that I've mentioned and seen.
0: Okay, hold on a second. Tell her I'm not a part of this conversation. So don't block me.
1: No, you the generator.
0: Right, she makes you say
3: damn,
0: it.
3: I'm the generator.
1: Yeah.
3: I'm not gonna unplug it.
1: Shut up. You the generator.
0: Okay.
1: So she blocked me a little bit earlier this year, right? Uh-huh. And I kind of took my L, you know what I'm saying? Yeah. But I do go social media creep sometimes.
0: Okay.
1: So I went on her page the other day and I was unblocked, right? She had unblocked me.
0: Man, that beautiful.
1: Yeah, it was beautiful. It was a great thing until I started scrolling, and I see she in a little relationship now, though.
0: Oh.
2: Yeah. She tried to show you she don't care.
1: See, and that's I'm glad you said that, Cruz, because that's the advice that I need. To me, on her social media page, she don't look as happy as I thought she would look in a relationship.
0: Wait. You looked at her social media page to see if she looked happy.
2: Why not?
1: No.
0: Trey's
3: yes,
0: like,
3: you did. You just
0: like,
3: told yourself,
0: yeah,
3: Trey.
0: Trey's no. like, she don't look as happy as she did when she was with me.
1: I didn't say that. I didn't say that, but I was thinking it. I didn't go to her social media page to see if she was, you know, happy or looked happy. I just went to see her. Mm-hmm. Now, you notice certain things on that social media page. We done all been creeping on pages,
3: absolutely.
1: Right?
3: Yeah.
1: And you notice certain things. She doesn't look as happy with dude as she did with me.
2: Mm. I believe it.
1: Now, I want to ask y'all this. Do y'all think that she unblocked me because she wants me to see her relationship?
0: Hell yeah.
1: Because you got to specifically go and unblock somebody.
3: Absolutely.
1: You got to specific. Do she want me to see that relationship? Or do you think it was like a bat signal? Like, hey, come get me.
0: It ain't no bad signal.
1: You don't think it's a bad signal?
0: It ain't no bad signal.
1: Damn.
0: No. Oh, you want that old thing back?
1: It's crossed my mind.
2: You bring up an intriguing thought. But now I'm thinking
1: yeah.
2: I want to see if he'll fight for me.
1: Come on.
2: Somebody grab me. I still think, you know what? Go beat that dude the hell up tonight. Go beat that boy up and she'll be like, Trey, take me home.
3: Yeah, that's her hint to you. Hey, man.
2: It might be.
3: Make a move.
1: See?
3: Make a move.
1: That's how the fellas think, right?
3: Right.
1: Because why else would you unblock me to let me see that? It ain't because you're trying to make me jealous, because you know I ain't even that tight.
0: I don't know that. She may not know that.
2: It could be true.
1: Come on, bro. You know me. When have I ever been jealous of anybody?
0: Maybe she unblocked you because you guys are just friends. She sees you now as a friend, and she's over her anger. She's like, you know what?
2: She's over it.
0: I'm over it, and I like him. He's a cool dude. We just can't be together.
1: Engineer, cut her mic off.
0: What?
2: Unfortunately, that
1: cut her damn mic off.
0: You trying to read something into it because the girl unblocked you. If you want to go out with her, Trey, go ask her out then.
1: But I don't want to set myself up for failure either.
0: Let me tell you what I used to always say when I was single, too. ain't nobody married out here. She ain't married, you're not married, right?
1: Facts.
0: So you could see if she's interested. Just do that. But all of the guessing games, I told you I wasn't good with games.
1: Yeah.
0: Let's not play no games here.
1: Yeah, but
0: how long? Do you want her? Go for it.
2: How long was the whole thing, the relationship?
1: How long was our relationship?
2: Yeah.
1: We dated probably like maybe just under a year.
2: She definitely wants you back.
1: See what I'm saying?
2: Yeah, she wants that whole tray back.
1: And it's not about playing games and like that. I just don't want to set myself up for failure. You know what I'm saying?
0: You gotta take a chance. Come on, dude.
2: Trey,
0: take
2: she
0: a
2: met
0: chance.
2: A new guy after a year.
0: That's your
2: and
0: problem.
2: Then...
0: These men don't want to face that rejection and possibility of it. It makes you stronger. It makes you better.
1: It will make you stronger.
3: It will make you stronger.
1: Damn, unk. I sound like I'm joining the army.
2: Right.
1: So it makes you stronger. It makes you better.
0: Be all you can be, Trey.
1: The few, the proud.
2: The deal.
1: What she gonna tell me next? Damn it, man.
0: Yeah.
1: Okay, so you think I should just kind of shoot that shot then?
0: Go ahead.
2: Send her a text right now. Are you happy? Because if not, I'm ready to take you back, period. And that's it. Right
1: don't
2: now.
1: Be, hey, don't be
2: right
1: that direct.
0: Hold on. Cruz's answer comes from a guy who thinks he's good looking. That's all that is. All right, don't listen to him.
2: She
0: good
2: wants
0: luck.
2: You back.
1: Good luck.
0: Just as we don't listen to us.
1: Good
0: all
1: luck.
0: Right. Right, y'all. It's Dee Dee in the morning.

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party with such shebang. 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Yeah.

0: 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Good morning, Duval. But anyway, let me just say good morning to you.
1: Yes, yep. Good morning.
0: I got everybody. The voices you hear would be J. Cruz, Trey G, and comedian J.J. Williamson. Uh-huh. Now, guys, we need to talk about Ice Spice. Oh. And the fight that happened at McDonald's. What did you call it, Trey? It was a what?
2: She got a McAss whooping.
0: All right.
1: Yeah. Super, it looked like it was super size.
0: Yeah. A McBeatdown.
2: A McBeatdown.
0: That's sad.
1: Damn.
0: Let me tell you how crazy it is. So everybody saw this video of Ice Spice sitting in a McDonald's. A girl comes up to her. They start fighting. Next thing you know, it ends up in the streets.
2: Right.
0: This was all over social media, so much so that even Charles Barkley. Charles Barkley was talking about it. Inside what was it, NBA. On Inside NBA?
2: Yeah.
0: All right, y'all take a listen.
3: Presented by McDonald's, Chuck
4: Street. I hear they got some slappy Happy Meals over there.
5: What that mean?
4: Ice Spice got slapped at McDonald's?
5: Oh, come on, man.
4: What stop. You doing at McDonald's in the middle of the night, Ice Spice? Come on, stop that.
5: Chuck, what'd you call slappy Happy
4: Meals? They got a slappy
6: Georgia
4: Happy Meal
6: Tech
4: over
6: is
4: there.
6: Is at it again.
4: Ice Spice eat in peace.
6: Georgia Tech at it again. Right
4: Can you
6: there.
4: Believe that, Shaq? She should have slapped her in the face with a Big Mac.
0: Now, okay, you guys, this is crazy that it's gotten to the inside the NBA.
2: Yeah, for real.
0: That everybody's talking about. But haven't we all had some of these fights sometimes? Like, have you ever had a fight where, you know, it was in a crazy place you never expected anybody?
2: Absolutely.
0: I told you, I got into a fight one time with my sister in the front of a club, in the lobby of a club. We threw
2: Damn.
0: Hands in the
2: yeah.
0: And,
2: yeah. Turned you every which way but loose, didn't
0: yeah,
2: she?
0: Yeah, yeah. She did. She flung me. You know, that's yes. The girl. We yeah. Get flung.
2: Did y'all fight naked one time in the
0: we
2: hotel?
0: We fought naked in the hotel. Yeah.
2: Damn.
0: Thanks, Trey.
7: Good memories.
1: Ass cheeks everywhere.
0: Yeah. Thanks, Trey. I just gotten out the shower.
1: Damn. Now you have to get back in because you got dirty.
0: You sweaty.
1: You got sweaty.
0: It got scary for you. Let me tell you why. Because, you know, this is sisters. And I got on top of her on her chest. And I was like right there by her face. But this is the crazy sister of mine. And I was scared she was going to bite it.
7: She bite.
2: Yeah.
0: You know what I'm saying?
2: Yeah.
0: I thought she was going to gnaw it
2: right.
0: All up. You know what I'm saying?
1: Look, you swinging. All you hear her say.
0: Yeah, I got scared because she's that ignorant. I got a real ignorant sister like that. So I was like, uh-oh. This fight got to end because I know her.
2: Facts.
0: Yeah. Yeah, that's nasty, but it's true.
2: Hey, you
0: Trey, you talking about me getting into a fight with my sister. Your sister beat you up
2: on.
0: In
2: mm-mm.
0: The kitchen with a jean jacket.
2: See, man,
0: you got into a fight in the kitchen.
2: I knew you was going to bring that up. That's why I had to bring yours up first.
1: Yes, I did. Because you knew she was coming.
2: Yeah, I knew she was coming. She with me in the kitchen with a jean jacket. But I've also gotten into a fight at the bathroom at school.
0: Okay.
2: At the fur.
0: Mm-mm.
2: Yeah, we all got into it at the fur. Yeah, so it's been a couple different
0: times. I want everyone to know something real quick before we get on with it. I love the way Trey says fair.
2: Fur.
0: I don't know what
2: yeah.
0: It is about the fur.
2: Yeah.
0: I love the way he says it. Okay, Jay Cruz, where's the craziest place you've been? You've gotten into a fight.
7: Oh, it wasn't the place that was so crazy. It was probably one of my craziest fights. I got jumped by the two biggest dudes ever possible in the club.
2: Damn.
7: While I'm hosting.
2: Damn.
7: But I lost the fight, but these two dudes should have knocked me out cold. They was twice my weight. No. I took those punches like a professional
0: I know that's
7: boxer.
0: Right. Yeah, you know what? I love people who lose a fight because you have to have some kind of
7: you
0: win.
7: Gotta find yes.
0: You got to find a win.
7: The silver lining.
2: All J. Cruz heard was, get the microphone.
7: Well, I did have the mic in my hand. Now, security came, like when I was getting up, not off the ground because I never touched the ground.
0: He's yeah.
7: Like,
0: okay.
7: Man, you took that punch, J. Cruz.
0: That's great.
7: Thank you, bro.
0: Man, he got him a medal for that one. Look at him.
7: Right.
0: I like it, you know. And you know what you also should think about when you tell that story? It took two big dudes to beat you.
7: Exactly.
0: See? Not one.
7: They should be disappointed in themselves.
0: JJ, a fight. The craziest place you got into a fight.
1: I don't want to talk about mine.
0: What? Uh-oh.
1: It's embarrassing.
0: Where were you?
1: In the bathroom stall.
2: Not in the stall.
1: I was in the stall. Draws at the ankle. Do you hear me? And I got whooped to sleep.
2: No.
1: Not only did he whoop my ass, he let me wipe my ass, and then he whooped me.
7: No. I can't.
1: And then had another turn me around and put my head in the toilet.
0: Uh-uh.
7: What's this, a movie?
1: Oh, dirty
7: scene?
1: Dog.
0: This is horrible.
1: And he flushed it.
7: Okay.
1: Look, man.
0: You
1: man,
0: swallowed water?
1: I swallowed water. Toilet water. Man, when I got up and raised my head, I looked at this man. I said, before you hit me again, let me ask you something. Why are you doing me like this?
7: Not a conversation.
1: Like this. I lost, look, not only did I lose my manhood, I lost my girl. I had to walk
0: hold
1: home.
0: On a second. He beat you so bad, you had to ask that question. You were like, hold on,
1: hold on.
0: And when you out of breath, like,
1: Why you doing me like this? I'm sorry.
7: Okay. I'm sorry.
1: Hold on, you can have my lunch money,
0: buddy.
1: I want
0: everybody to know right now. Hey, Trey, I see why your daddy says JJ is his favorite.
2: Me too.
0: He said, me too.
1: I ain't never got whooped like that.
0: Damn, JJ. All right, here's the deal, y'all. You got a memory? You all right?
1: Yeah, I'm all right.
0: All right.
1: I'm crying, but I'm all right.
0: Y'all can be honest and you can remain anonymous.
1: Yes.
0: Just to save your own self-respect.
1: Yeah, and be real with it, man.
0: But be real if you took that ASS whooping. Come on.
2: Take it.
0: All right, we want to know. Ice Spice threw hands inside of McDonald's. We want to know the craziest place you got into a fight. Mm. All right? 833, talk to Dee Dee.
1: That's 833-825-5233.
0: It's Dee Dee in the morning.

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2: 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Partly cloudy early with scattered thunderstorms developing in the afternoon with a high near 94. 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

0: Power 106.1, morning Jacksonville, sending good vibes to drivers on the Matthews and Hart Bridges this morning. It's Dee Dee in the morning. Dee Dee in the morning, guys. We were talking about Ice Spice. She threw some hands. They said she was in there swinging.
1: Like,
0: in a McDonald's.
2: Like what?
0: Y'all heard about it. Everybody heard about it. As a matter of fact, you guys saw Charles Barkley was talking about it on Inside the NBA.
3: I saw that.
0: Talking about her fighting at McDonald's.
4: Presented by McDonald's, Chuck.
5: I hear they got some slappy Happy Meals over there.
6: What that mean?
5: Ice Spice got slapped at McDonald's.
6: Oh, come on, man.
5: What stop. You doing at McDonald's in the middle of the night, Ice Spice? Come on, stop that.
6: Chuck, what'd you call a slappy happy?
5: You got a slappy happy meal
7: over
5: there.
7: At it again.
5: Let Ice Spice eat in peace.
7: Georgia Tech at it again right
5: Can you
7: now.
5: Believe that, Shaq? She should have slapped her in the face with a Big Mac.
0: So we want to know. Silly. We want to know. Hey, listen, have you ever gotten into a fight? The craziest place you got into a fight. Antonio, where was it?
8: Joe Pool Lake.
0: Nuh-uh, in a lake.
1: Not the lake. Oh.
8: Joe Pool Lake. And it wasn't even just my fight. It was me and my whole family.
0: Who's
2: one of those?
0: The family got in? What happened?
8: Mama, daddy, and all my siblings.
1: Yo.
0: Damn. Everybody?
8: Everybody, and we won.
1: Now we won.
0: What side won, though? What side?
8: 20 of them, it was 9 of us.
0: Uh-oh.
1: Oh, God.
8: I was the oldest person there. My parents just went to go drop off my grandma. Thank God.
0: Why does it sound like the Montgomery Brawl?
1: Or the Mighty 300?
8: And we was at Joe Pool Lake, and my little brother and my little cousin was on the volleyball net, whatever. And the family right next to the volleyball net wanted to cause some problems. Me being the oldest one there, I'm trying to be responsible, be cool. I'm like, man, y'all lucky my dad ain't here, or it'd be a whole different story. In that moment, my pops pulled up. My little brother said, "Dad, right behind you."
1: Oh,
8: I
1: no.
8: said, all y'all can get it. I got my pops with me. All y'all can get it.
0: Damn.
8: And I had a female with me, and I just see out the corner of my eye, it's three females tussling with her.
1: No.
0: What?
8: So I make a beeline over there. In the midst of that, my little sister fighting. Then I see my little brother fighting. Whole time, I got somebody choking me on my back. My pops just threw me to the ground to get the person off my back.
0: Damn.
8: I get up. My little brother saved me from a lady trying to hit me with a scroller.
0: Damn.
8: Then my mama knocked that lady out.
0: Okay.
1: Damn.
8: Well, we had to go home and talk to each other with everybody's stories to see what happened.
1: Facts.
9: Now, this fight right here, let me ask you something, man. Was the baby still in the stroller when they swung it?
8: No, the baby wasn't in the stroller.
0: Okay,
8: the baby was in.
0: That's good news.
8: Hold the baby.
0: Okay.
1: Let me ask you this. When your mama swung on the lady, did she say...
0: You know what?
8: He made one. Him no.
0: Okay. Antonio.
1: Kapow.
0: You're a fool. I already see. Thank you very much. Thank you for your call. I appreciate it. Here's Kay. Hey, Kay, we're talking about this, girl. Ice Spice threw hands inside of McDonald's, so we want to know the craziest place you got into a fight. Where was it?
10: At the police department.
0: What happened? It's when I was in high school.
10: It started on a bus. Me and the girl was fighting on a bus, and the bus driver drove to the police station, thinking they was going to stop us from fighting. We got off the bus and started fighting in front of the police station.
0: Damn.
2: Oh, okay.
0: All right. Who ended up in handcuffs? Both of you?
2: Somebody.
10: We both did. But they let us go.
0: Oh, okay.
10: We both did.
9: The fact that the bus driver, like, damn his route.
10: Yeah, stop. She said no. She's going to go to the police station. She's calling him on the radio and everything.
0: Hilarious. Now, that is hilarious. Thank you, Kay, for your call. Appreciate it. Hey, Edward, we're trying to figure out the craziest place you got into a fight.
11: And this is way back in the days, but I'm going to tell you. I used to be a manager at Taco Bell. I got hit by a burrito.
0: You got hit by a burrito?
11: Yes, I did.
0: Hold on. Was it a bean double stuffed or?
11: Man, I can't remember what it was, but I knew what happened afterwards. My reaction, because I was back there in the kitchen.
0: Damn.
11: I was back there in the kitchen stirring up some ground meat.
0: I got you.
11: Oh, I came across the counter. But I beat the brakes off old boy for turning that burrito at me.
0: Okay, yeah, because I was getting ready to say, if you all the way in the back in the kitchen cooking, they hurled that, they threw that thing like a football.
11: Well, I had to come up front because you was up there arguing with one of my employees.
9: Now, when you looked at your shirt, was it mild or hot sauce on it?
11: I think it was the fiery hot sauce.
9: Oh, yo, come on.
0: I like this guy. Call. I appreciate it, boy. Y'all had some funny ones too.
9: Thanks.
0: We done ran out of time, but if you still, boy, these were funny as hell.
9: Yeah.
0: Folks have got into some really serious fights.
9: Yeah.
0: I don't know if Taco Bell was the best or the church. I can't figure out which one.
1: I like the police station,
0: or
1: me
0: the
1: personally.
0: Police. Yeah. Boy, y'all done got into some fights. Listen, if you couldn't get through on the phone lines, you still want to sound off, you know what I always say. Find me online. Hit me up at Dee Dee in the morning.

0: 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Here is your Duval download. What's going on in Jacksonville?
1: Good morning, DD. 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Partly cloudy early with scattered thunderstorms developing in the afternoon with a high near 94. 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

0: 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Good morning, Jacksonville. Okay, I see you. I see y'all crossing over the Hart Bridge and Acosta Bridge right now. Power 106.1, true hip hop, rise and shine, Jacksonville. I hope the commute moving nicely over the Dames Point, Matthews, Hart, Acosta, and Main Street bridges. Good morning, it's Dee Dee in the morning. Guys, listen, I gotta talk to you about something.
1: Ooh.
0: I saw a list and it said 7 times a man will regret losing a good woman.
2: Only 7?
0: 7 times. Tell me if you, and I know it's happened to all you guys. Ready? Number 1, when he realizes no one else is going to love him so purely. Not for his money, not for his looks, but for the man he truly is.
1: Mm.
0: That's when y'all look up and go, dang it, that was a good one. Who really loved me?
2: Yeah. And then we started thinking also, though, she didn't love me for myself neither.
0: Okay.
2: she wanted something out of me too, though.
0: No, she didn't. She didn't want nothing. She didn't want your looks.
2: Count.
0: She didn't want your money.
2: Count.
0: She just loved you for who you truly. This is when y'all miss it. These are 7 times a man will regret losing a good woman. Here's the number 2. When life gets hard and she ain't no longer there, she ain't checking on you, she ain't there to calm your storms, you be like, dang.
2: Now that's a good one.
0: I let go of a good woman.
3: Because that happened to me before.
2: That's a good one. Yeah, that's a good one. Because when it get hard, you be like, damn, ain't nobody on my team no more.
0: Okay.
2: That's a good one.
0: Here's another one. They said the times when you guys regret losing a good woman, when he tries to replace her and fails every time. Y'all try to replace that good woman with another, you be like, damn.
2: Hell nah.
0: You can't seem to find it.
3: Yeah, you don't find it.
0: Mm-mm. They said, because guess what? Y'all finally see she wasn't just another girl. She was one of a kind.
2: Cap.
1: Yo, who wrote this, cuz?
2: Cap. If I found that good woman, I can find me another one.
0: There's another one y'all regret losing that woman.
1: Do you know how many women?
0: Hey, hey, this is when y'all regret losing that woman.
2: Uh-huh.
0: When you watch her glow up without you.
2: No.
1: I'm happy for her.
2: I hate that. No.
0: And then it hits y'all. Y'all go, you know what? She was never the problem. She was my peace.
2: Oh, Lord.
1: Did you write this? Yes, you did.
2: That sounds like a hater.
0: Oh, here's another one. This is when y'all regret that you let this woman go. When y'all look up and see she's being loved the way you never could.
2: Hold
0: you
2: on.
0: See her with her new man? Y'all get jealous.
2: Hold on.
0: Ooh, don't let her get this. Happy. Don't let her be happy.
3: Now, don't let me see it either, because I'm a star or something.
2: Cal. That's his headache now. We don't be thinking like
0: right.
2: that. We be like, damn, he got the problems now.
0: Right. Here's when you guys have a regret, too. Y'all be laying up in the bed late at night, and then all of a sudden the memories hit you at that moment at night. And you start looking at old pictures of her and stuff. Start looking at her Instagram, social media, whatever.
2: That's what y'all be hoping for, sure.
0: Yeah, y'all missing that woman.
2: Like, we sitting up in the bed like it's a Neo video or something. Said, I'm so sick of love. So we do not be
1: so
2: thinking
1: sick
2: that.
1: Of you.
3: Like, then, we be laying in the bed on our side.
0: All right, and then finally they said, when he realizes she's truly gone for good. And all of that, maybe one day, and all of that, they say that all dies. Y'all be like, oh, I could always go back. No, it's over.
2: Oh,
0: she
2: Lord.
0: Shuts the door, and that's when you guys regret it.
2: Oh,
0: regret, fellas.
2: Talking about she shut the door. Yeah, we lock it. Right after she shut.
0: Y'all know y'all. Hey,
3: after we slam it.
2: Right.
0: Y'all more sensitive than women. Y'all are.
1: She ain't lying to a certain degree. She ain't lying.
2: I want to know who made that. Dee Dee, did you, to keep it G, did you make that list? Because that sounded like a Dee Dee production.
0: No, it wasn't a Dee Dee production,
2: Trey. Like a Dee Dee production.
0: I got it off of Love and Relationship Quotes.
2: Oh, hell no.
0: On social media.
1: Written by a woman who's still single.
0: Tomorrow, guess what? They have a list of what cheating is. They said, this is cheating. Tomorrow, make sure you're listening, because I'm going to get them all from Love and Relationships Online.
2: You know what I think would be juicier?
0: What?
2: How women feel when they lose a good man.
1: That's even better.
2: I ain't going to lie.
1: So good.
2: Y'all need to really make a list about that.
0: Yes. All right. Hey, go follow them. They're really good.
3: And that list going to be long.
0: Love and Relationship Quotes. Go follow it online on Instagram. All right. It's Dee Dee in the morning.
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0: 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The vibes are always real with Didi in the morning. Hey, good morning, everybody. Good morning. It's Didi in the morning. I got J. Cruz with me. Also, Trey G, comedian J.J. Williamson. Uh-huh. Guys, I saw something that is dividing the internet yesterday.
1: Ruh-roh. Mm-hmm.
0: All right. So they said a man releases some text messages from his stepson's biological father, warning him about disciplining the child. Okay. Mm. And the big question was, who's wrong? All right. So here's what I'm going to read exactly what it said. I want y'all to listen at this. I'm going to read it verbatim. A guy on here, his name is Jalen Oakley. He says, why is it that so-called biological fathers only step in when it's time to be ignorant, but never when it's beneficial for the child? Mm. He said, Zoe's college fund was created by me. His clothes paid by me, summer camps, tutoring, basketball team, etc. He said, all by me. Mm. Even the bed Zoe sleeps in and the roof over his head. What makes this clown think he has more authority over him than me? So then he goes on, he proceeds to release text messages between him and the son, his stepson's father. Father says, this Tevin, Zoe dad, you putting hands on my son, boy? And then this is what the stepfather said. He said, absolutely. You pay no bills in this house. You have no say in what goes on. Mm. The real father says, the biological says, I don't appreciate that. And it could get bad for you out here, boy. I don't play about minds.
1: Oh, God.
0: You like that? If Zoe get out of line, you call me. It ain't your place.
1: Yeah. I like the narrator.
2: Yeah, for real.
0: Thank you.
1: It can get bad out here, boy.
2: Yeah, yeah.
0: Boy. Thank you very much.
1: I'll rewind that part. It's all over. I mean, hey, you heard that? What'd you say? Boy?
2: Boy?
1: Boy? Boy? Did you hit that boy? Did that boy? Boy?
0: Oh, listen. He says, it ain't your place. He said, or have Dasmin do it, not you. And then this is what the stepfather says. The stepfather says, you're years behind. He said, listen to this. You're years behind in child support. Nothing going towards his college education. And he said, and now you want to play dad when it's ignorance involved? He said, you have no authority over here. Zoe will be punished again for speaking out to outsiders about what's going on in this house.
1: Oh, wow. Okay.
0: The father says, the biological says, you can't discipline him. Mm-hmm. He said, and I ain't going to say it again.
1: Oh, wow.
0: And he says, and if he called me saying you whooped him again, we're going to have a major problem, big dog.
1: Big dog.
2: Dang.
0: This is what it said verbatim. I'm reading it.
1: I hear you.
0: Stepfather said, show up here and you won't leave on your own.
1: Damn.
0: And he said this. Also, I got a lawyer to contact the attorney general. If you miss CS, you'll be in prison soon, big dog. Wow.
1: Damn. That's some drama there.
0: Ain't it?
1: Goodness.
0: Now, who's wrong in this situation? Everybody's trying to figure this out. Whose side? Whose side are you guys on? Who do you think should be calling the shots in this situation? The dad or the stepdaddy?
1: Ugh.
0: See?
2: Sticky.
3: If this was a question on the test, I'm leaning toward the stepdad.
0: Oh.
3: The stepdad's been in the son's life, man. He's doing everything. Now, when some of these altercations first started, I felt like the stepdad maybe should have called the dad and told him that, hey, your son is out of line. Mm-hmm. We need to, you know, come together and see how we can, you know, solve this problem. But the stepdad got slick by the mouth because the daddy got slick. The daddy got slick earlier. I mean, I'm going to give slick back. Hey, dude, I'm paying for everything. You behind on child support.
0: Right.
3: We're not talking about you in this house. Your son don't even bring you up. So right now, I'm the dad.
0: Okay, so you going with the stepdad.
3: I'm going with stepdad.
0: Cruz?
4: Stepdad.
0: You going with the stepdad.
4: All the way.
0: All right.
4: He takes care of the child.
0: Look at Trey.
4: Takes care of the child.
1: You know what's funny? So with my stepdad, he never whooped me. He never whooped me because he felt like it wasn't his position as my step-pops to whoop me.
4: That's
1: what I'm saying? That was either my mama's job, but he did discipline me, but he never whooped me. You know what I'm saying?
3: It's a difference, yeah.
1: I can see the real dad saying, hey, you crossed the line by putting your hands on my child.
4: Whooping them, yes.
1: You can discipline them. Don't whoop them, though. Leave that to me and the mama to put our hands on.
0: Now, and that's what he said.
1: Yeah, leave that to me and the mama. So I'm leaning towards the biological daddy.
3: Now, what if the child does have the stepdad's last name?
0: Damn. That ain't what they saying now.
2: JJ, what's wrong with you?
3: I just tried to, since you was a narrator, I just thought maybe you wanted to add that.
2: Make it more difficult.
0: You said I'm the narrator. I gotta be, I don't know, because I'm looking at this as the stepfather. You heard what he's saying. He's taking care of his college education. He's talking about even the bed he sleeps in. And when he says to the father, I also got a lawyer to contact the attorney general for your missed child support payments. He's like, you know, I can do that. You'll be in prison soon. I love when he said big dog. And by the way, he put laughing emojis at that daddy, yeah, too.
3: Oh, damn.
0: Oh, he playing in the daddy's
3: face
0: now.
3: Yeah,
0: now
3: he playing with the daddy now, yeah.
2: He
3: yeah.
2: not playing with the daddy. The daddy been playing with this young man. I've been raising him, and now out of nowhere, you want to call me and tell me what I can or can't do when I've been paying for everything? I've been there raising him?
0: What do y'all think about this, y'all? Whose side are you on?
2: Ooh.
0: The biological daddy or the stepdaddy now? Let us know at 833. Talk to Dee Dee.
3: That's 833-825-5233.
0: It's Dee Dee in the morning.
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6: JY, turn me up. Miami. That's for all my scammers and my kid money.

0: All right, good morning to everybody crossing the Dames Point Bridge. Drive safe and have a solid day, all right? It's Didi in the morning. All righty, boy, I told y'all, it tore up the internet yesterday and then it tore up this studio morning. This radio studio right now.
1: I want to say you did an amazing job reading that.
0: Oh, as the narrator,
1: hey, can you hit one word for me?
0: What?
1: Boy, hit that boy.
0: I'm not. All right, here we go. Let's see what y'all think. Here's D. D, what are your thoughts this morning? Who you side with, the daddy, the biological, or the stepdad?
2: Man, I'm gonna have to side with the stepdad on this one. Because the simple fact of it, in fact, just because you're a sperm donor don't make you give you rights to be no dad, real. Like, that man is laying down his life, that man is paying the price. If somebody, if things go bump in the night, that's that stepdad gonna be there to protect that family. So he can't just step up just because you the biological, you drop the seed and think you're entitled to the right there over that house. You know, nah, he don't get no pass.
3: D say he ain't the stepdad, he the dad that stepped up. D, I get it, right? I understand exactly where you're coming from with it. But I think that y'all kind of discount the fact that y'all are, like, only siding with the dad because he's there financially for the kid. And y'all are saying that, hold on, let me finish this.
2: Right.
3: Y'all
2: right.
3: are siding with the stepdad because he's there financially for the kid. But what if the real dad is there emotionally for the kid as well?
0: Good point.
3: Just because he can't be there financially doesn't mean that he can't dictate how his son is raised in that household.
2: Well, it don't sound like from the text or the narrator that he's even being in the boy's life outside of just being biologically there.
0: Yeah.
2: So I understand where you're coming from if he was doing that, but if this boy is acting out of line and he's lacking in discipline,
3: right?
2: Then his father obviously ignorant with my boy stuff. Like, so he's not even giving him the type of guidance and discipline that he needs. Mm-hmm. So it's up to a real father, a man that wants to serve to be the real father to handle that business.
3: I'm going to concede. He did call the daddy. So they have some kind of relationship.
0: Yeah, he did call the daddy. Yeah. The boy called the daddy. All right, what are you going to say, Chris?
4: He called him out of desperation. If the dad, real dad and his son had a better relationship, this wouldn't even happen with the stepdad.
0: All right, well, we don't know. Let's see. Here is Blair. Hey, Blair.
5: Morning, team. Good morning.
0: Good morning. Blair, you hear what's going on. Whose side you on, the biological or the stepdaddy in this situation?
5: Man, it's always the dude that's running the house, stepdaddy.
0: Yep.
5: You know what I mean? Because I'm going to take on this wife and this son of ours, and this dude talking about he going to try to run my house? Let me tell you something. First of all, we ain't for the text. See, we'll get that out of the way.
6: Hey. Okay.
5: Yeah, we'll do that where I come from. Come on out here. You know where I stay. Come on. And this son to learn.
6: Say you know where I stay.
5: Yeah. So I'm going to learn a valuable lesson. So when I take his daddy down, then I'm going to go ahead and take that butt. And everything gonna be kosher in that house.
0: Okay.
5: I promise you.
0: All right. You know what, Blair? Thank you very much for that. I appreciate that. Blair, boy, that was simple and right to the point, wasn't it?
3: Very much so.
0: Here's Slim. Hey, Slim.
7: Hey, what's going on?
0: Slim, all right, so you hear what's going on. Here's the story, Slim. A man released text messages from his stepson's biological father warning him about disciplining the child. Who's wrong when the stepfather is like this? The stepfather's like, listen, I got the college fund was created by me, his clothes paid by me, summer camp, tutoring, basketball team. He's like, even the bed the boy sleeps in and the roof over his head, he takes care of. But the biological is like, don't put your hands on my son. Who are you siding with in this situation?
5: I'm siding with the stepfather. The biological father, he out of line. You know, and our honesty, like, If you gonna have something to say about when he disciplined him, that means you should step up and put in on the college fund. You should step up and he should be with you. If you don't want nobody else to discipline your child, but at the end of the day, he's showing him how to be a man. And that's what it takes.
3: I do agree with that. If you don't want him to be disciplined by me in that way, then you should probably take him out of my household. But I do think that y'all are, like, giving him a lot of power just because he's there financially for the kid.
0: I see what you're saying, though, Trey. I do.
3: Like, y'all like, literally are leaning on, because I pay for everything, I can whoop him if I want
4: to. You hear just finances. I hear...
0: Okay.
5: I don't believe in that. I don't think that he can just put his hands on him. Discipline is discipline. You know what I mean? And if he really loves his child, if he's not there full time, he should respect the fact that he got somebody that cares for his son in that way.
3: But he's not saying I don't want you to discipline him. He said I don't want you to hit him.
4: Don't put your hands on him.
5: I understand what you're saying. But you know, sometimes when you're in another man's household, you know, it'll get to a point where talking ain't gonna get the job done. Mm.
3: Well, you call me at that point as his dad. Oh, you call his mama at that point.
5: After he put his hands on him, he could have called his dad and been like, "Hey, I just had this situation with your son. I had to put hands on him. I think you need to holler at him."
3: Mm. It's a volatile situation because then if my son if my son is a 16-year-old boy and you put your hands on him, he buck up to you. That's an even bigger issue.
4: That's even more.
3: You know what I'm saying? Don't put your hands on him.
0: All right, y'all, hear what's going on. A man released text messages from his stepson's biological father warning him about disciplining the child. And the stepfather's like, "I pay for everything." He's like, "I didn't take care of the college education fund." He said he pays the clothes, summer camps, tutoring, basketball team. He also said the bed the son sleeps in and the roof over his head.
3: Dang.
0: So now the daddy is like, "Don't put your hands on my son." What y'all think about this? Who is right, the biological or the stepdad? Let us know right now. 833-TALK-TO-DeeDee.
6: That's 833-825-5233.
0: It's DeeDee in the morning. Power 106.1. Here is your Duval download. What's going on in Jacksonville?
7: Good morning, DeeDee. This is Sean Knight, and this is your Duval download. Our thoughts and prayers are going out to the family of DJ Bigger Rankin, who solidified his place in Southern hip hop. He has passed away. The details are unclear, but he's known for sparking the careers of T.I., Jeezy, Rick Ross, and YFNLucci, just to name a few. Get full details at power1061.com. Also, Clay County District Schools are now enrolling kindergarten students for the 2026-27 school year. Children who would be 5 years old by September 1st are eligible to enroll online at oneclay.net/kindergarten. Families will need proof of age, health records, and proof of residence to complete registration. The district's enrollment team is available throughout the summer to answer questions by email at registrations@myoneclay.net or by phone at 904-336-9627. Partly cloudy early with scattered thunderstorms developing in the afternoon with a high near 94. My name is Sean Knight, and this was your Duval download on Power 106.1 True Hip Hop.
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0: 104-1061. Good morning. It's Didi in the morning. To everybody from the west side to downtown, let's make it a really dope day. All right, so good morning, Didi in the morning. The guys are here, the fellas. There is Jay Cruz, Trey G, and comedian J.J. Williamson. We were talking about there was something that was posted on the internet yesterday on social media, and it has divided a lot of folks.
1: So did.
0: And basically, it's about a man who released text messages from his stepson's biological father warning him about disciplining the child. Here's what how it all goes down. He says this. He said, "Why is it that so-called biological fathers only step in when it's time to be ignorant, but never when it's beneficial for the child? This guy basically says he takes care of the college fund. He created a college fund for his stepson. He said the clothes the stepson wears, he paid for. This is, again, the stepfather saying all this. He said he paid for the summer camps, tutoring, basketball, the bed he sleeps in, the roof over his head. He says that the biological father, though, texted him and said, this Tevin, Zo Dad. He said, you putting hands on my son, boy?
2: What did he call him?
0: Boy.
2: Boy.
1: Boy.
0: And so the stepfather texts back and said, absolutely. You pay no bills in this house. You have no say in what goes on. The biological says, I don't appreciate that, and it can get bad for you out here, boy. I don't play about mines. If Zoe get out of line, you call me. It ain't your place. Or have Dasmine do it, not you. Stepfather says, you're years behind in child support. Nothing going towards this college education, and now you want to play dad when it's ignorance involved? He said, you have no authority here, and Zoe will be punished again for speaking to outsiders about what goes on in this home.
1: Wow.
0: The biological father said, you can't discipline him. I ain't gonna say it again. And then the biological says, if he call me saying you whooped him again, we gonna have a major problem, big dog.
2: Not big dog.
0: He sure did.
2: Big dog?
0: Stepfather said this, show up here and you won't leave on your own. He said, also, I got a lawyer to contact the attorney general for your missed child support payments. You'll be in prison soon, big dog.
3: Oh,
0: and by the way, the biological father said, he said, you foul if you for real.
2: He got scared on that last message.
0: You foul if you for real.
2: I do kind of feel like the stepdad power tripping. Just a tad. Yes. Yep. Just a tad, it sounds like.
4: Okay. But see, when I'm listening to the story, I'm hearing more than just the financial part. He's acting like the father now. When he said, "Man, your college fund's created by me," it seems like they're sitting down and having some man to man conversations as well. Outside of more than just money.
3: I agree with you 100%. I hear a man who loves that child. If you don't love a person,
0: I agree.
3: He loves that child.
0: I agree. Let's go to the phones right now. Hey, D Rose.
2: D Rose.
0: All right. What do you think about this? Who are you siding with, the biological father or the stepdad?
5: Well, in this particular situation, Diddy, I'm going with the stepdad on this, but they need to sit down and talk like men and not sound like text message gangsters is what they need to do about the child first. My dad raised me. My stepdad raised me at 6 years old. My real dad walked out of my life at 4. I'm not sounding biased, but they need to sit down and see what's best for the child. Them fighting each other and threatening each other, that's not going to help the child either. So they just need to come together as one. If that stepdad needs to discipline that child for whatever reason, that should be allowed. You know, it just depends. But the biological is not helping it. Anybody can father a child, but it takes a real man to be a dad. You know, so that's the difference.
0: All right. Thank you very much for your call, D. Rose. Appreciate it. Hi, good morning. Who's this?
6: This is Nedra.
0: Nedra, what do you think about this? You siding with the biological or the stepdad?
6: Oh, no, I'm going with the stepdad because, see, I live throughout there. I'm going to say this. There's a difference between a father and a daddy. See, a daddy is somebody that's just a sperm donor that does nothing for the child. A father is somebody. So, yeah, I'm from the old school. So I'm going to say, yeah, because, see, my husband was a stepdad. I was married for 27 years. I met my husband when my kid was 1 year old and the other one was 8. And now they 40 and 35. So I'm going with the stepdad because, see, at the end of the day, that's showing love. That's showing he's providing. He's caring. He's nurturing. So when at the end of the day, when the father decided that he want to come because the kids done called and said, you know what, let me tell you this, then you can go with him. And see, then you can see where the grass ain't greener on the other side.
0: Because
6: when the grass is greener on the other side, trust me, you're going to be calling me to come back.
0: I love it. Thank you very much for your call. I appreciate that.
6: You're so welcome.
0: Thank you for listening. All right. Well, listen, we ran out of time because y'all calling about this. I told you, it divided the internet and it divided us up in here.
1: Yeah. Sure.
0: You know, I noticed that Cruz ain't speaking no more to nobody. Actually, Cruz, you said something that I totally agree with, that if he didn't talk about disciplining this child, he wouldn't care.
3: He wouldn't care.
0: Yeah, you can't let people...
2: I do think that people are overlooking the fact, too, that the stepdad said, you have no authority here. I have authority wherever my kids are.
0: No,
2: I'm not saying I run your household, but you're not finna just do with my kids what you want to because it's your house.
3: He's got a point.
2: Because
3: that's a
2: slippery slope.
3: As a stepfather, I will respect you as the biological father because I want to have a good relationship with you and that child.
0: Well, appreciate all the calls this morning. We ran out of time. You guys still want to have that conversation, hit me up at Didi in the morning. Power 106.1. Here is your Duval download. What's going on in Jacksonville?
1: 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Partly cloudy early with scattered thunderstorms developing in the afternoon with a high near 94. 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

I've been talking crazy, girl. I'm lucky that you picked up. Lucky that you stayed on. I need someone to put this weight on.

0: not gonna come. I guess I'm about to just kick your head in.
1: Just thought while I hold your hurt back. Her white friend said you was crazy. I hope no one heard that.

0: Hey, good morning, Duval. I see you crossing over the Matthews Bridge right now. Hey, what's up? All right, listen. Good morning. It's Dee Dee in the morning. They're talking about some phrases, y'all. They are talking. According to this, they said, here are what some people find the most annoying phrases in the English language.
1: Okay.
0: Number one.
2: Why do I get the feeling he's about to have some real urban spins to him?
0: They may.
2: It's going to be real urban.
0: Again, the most annoying phrases in the English language, with all due respect.
2: That's urban.
0: Yeah, that's urban.
2: Yeah, because as soon as they say that, they about to disrespect the
0: all out of you.
3: Boy, I thought you was about to say that.
2: With all due respect,
0: I can't stand you.
3: I can't stand you. I can't stand you.
0: What? How you have all due respect and I can't stand you in the same sentence?
2: With all due respect, you wrong.
0: All right?
2: Damn.
0: Here's some more. They say these right here are the annoying phrases in the English language. I know, right?
2: I know, right?
0: Right.
2: Well, that ain't even proper English.
0: I know, right?
2: I know, right?
3: Yeah.
0: Why is that annoying? I like that one.
2: I know, right?
0: Yeah. I know, right?
2: It don't move the conversation forward. It's almost like you want me to stop talking. You just saying it because you want to
3: soothe me. I was just going to say, you want this conversation to be short.
2: Yeah.
0: Right.
2: I know, right?
3: See?
4: I know.
0: Right?
3: Here go one. Hey, don't take this the wrong way.
2: Oh, yeah.
3: I don't like that. Don't take this. Because you should say something.
0: The wrong way.
3: Don't take this wrong way. I'm going to take this the wrong way.
0: Facts. Okay. Here's another one they say people are tired of. At this moment in time.
2: At this moment in time.
4: That sounds like an email.
0: Mm-hmm.
2: It sounds like you're trying to get smart a little bit.
0: At this moment in time. Because
2: right here, right now.
3: Yeah.
2: That's what we're talking about. Right. Not later.
0: I'm going to tell you which one I hate. And I hate when I hear it. And I hate this one.
2: Mm.
0: Okay. And they say these are the most annoying phrases in the English language. You ready? At the end of the day.
3: Dang.
4: The day going in.
2: The day got to end.
0: I hate that one. Right. At the end. People like to tell. That's how they sum everything. But at the end of the day. At the end of the day.
2: And then this is what they do too. At the end of the day, you can do what you want to do.
0: Right.
2: I'm just telling you what I would do. I can't stand that one either. At the end of the day, you can do what you want to do.
0: Okay. Here's another phrase that people hate. You know, that work-life balance.
2: Yeah, what is that?
0: What is it?
2: What is that? What does that look like?
0: It's not, because we're spending 8 hours over here at the job.
2: Facts.
0: Then I'm spending another just 2 once I get home.
2: Right, four.
0: Then I go to sleep.
3: Here's another one, y'all.
0: Here's another one they said that people can't stand in the English language. I'm just saying.
2: Oh, yeah. Because what are you saying?
0: Nothing.
2: I'm just saying. No. You ain't saying nothing.
0: But see, that's how I hate when people say, you know what I'm saying? No, I don't.
2: Not at all.
0: No, I don't know what you're saying.
2: Matter of fact, I am confused.
3: Right. At this point. Matter of fact, do you know what you're saying?
2: Right. Yeah.
0: Okay, here's another one. Can we talk?
3: Oh, no.
0: I mean, you men hate that one.
2: I don't hate that one. Can we talk? I don't hate that one.
4: But that's what we're physically doing. This is a stupid question.
2: Depending on how you use it.
0: Yeah.
2: Because when the ladies be like, hey, can we talk? Oh, damn.
0: Yeah. Y'all get nervous and scared.
3: Or I'm going to say, for how long?
2: Yeah. But if I'm approaching you trying to spit game, hey, can we talk? I like that one.
3: Yeah.
2: That might be all right.
0: What about this? Thanks in advance.
2: Oh, nah, yeah, you trying to be funny.
4: So, again, nothing.
2: Yeah, you trying to be funny.
3: Yeah, that's slick trying to be funny, I think.
0: That normally ends at an email. You'll say that in an email.
4: Hey,
0: can I get
4: like
0: so-and-so
4: email,
0: and so-and-so? Yeah. Thanks in advance.
2: Yeah.
0: All right, and the final one. This is the number one for me. This is like, this one, this trumps all of them. It is what it is.
3: Uh-huh. Damn.
2: Yeah, no.
0: What that means.
4: What is it?
0: It just means it's nothing. It means we equal. It ended. We argued for no reason.
4: It is what it is.
2: Let me go back to one. Thanks in advance. Uh-huh. That give me the same energy as one of them older ones where it's like, I'm trying to get like you, big dog.
0: Oh, I hate that one.
2: I can't stand that one either.
3: Get like you.
2: I'm trying to get like you.
0: Ain't that like high sign on somebody?
2: You're trying to be funny a little bit on the go. Yeah, I'm trying to get like you.
4: Thanks in advance to me means you're going to do it anyway.
2: Yeah.
0: Right.
4: I'm not even asking you for permission.
0: Yeah.
4: It's almost like an insult.
2: How about this one? Everybody ain't able. Yeah.
0: I hate that one. That's an insult.
4: Yeah.
2: You show right. Everybody ain't.
4: Yeah.
0: I hate that one.
2: Make me feel guilty.
0: But you summed it up when you said you show right. That's one I can't stand either.
4: You can't stand you show right.
0: You know what your show right is? It just ends the conversation too. Like, you know what? Your show right is equal to it is what it is.
2: It is what it is.
3: Yeah. Here's a slick one right here. I see you.
0: I like that one.
2: It could be slick.
0: I love when somebody said they see you. It tickles me.
3: I see you.
0: Yeah, I love it.
4: Unless you're doing something wrong.
0: JJ said, I walk in. I see you. I know.
2: Y'all be trying to be funny saying that though on the cool. Trying to be funny.
0: These are some of the phrases they say that are annoying to people in the English language. All right, y'all, it's Dee Dee. It is what it is in the morning.
2: Oh, no.
1: Yo, check. Yo.
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0: 104-1061. Good morning, Duval. I see you crossing over Dane's Point Bridge right now. I sure hope you have a wonderful day, all right? It's Didi in the morning. All righty, listen, we got to have a conversation real quick, you guys. I don't know if anybody saw this, but they came out with the places where you should never hide your money in your house. Does anybody have a lot of money? Well, I guess I shouldn't ask that and tell you. Right. Where your money at in your house?
1: I was about to say, I'm not telling you where I'm putting my cash. Right.
0: Where y'all hide your money at?
2: Ain't there nothing?
0: Look at JJ, ain't saying nothing.
2: Boy.
0: Where everybody hide their money?
3: Okay, so in the past, I've put it in, like, in shoe boxes.
0: Okay.
3: I put it in socks.
0: Yeah.
3: In my sock drawer.
0: You know what I used to put mine in? And then I ended up not remembering which coat. Somebody had told me, put your money in a coat in your closet, in a pocket.
2: Right. Yeah.
0: And I forgot what coat.
2: Yeah.
1: Forgot the coat. Gave it to Goodwill.
2: I'll tell you.
0: Oh, my God. That's what they say you're supposed to put in. Have you heard that, too?
2: Yeah.
0: All right. Here's what they're saying, guys. If you are trying to stash some cash at your house, they say here are the places never to put it. Number one, under the mattress. Don't dare.
2: Oh, hell no.
0: Now, don't you dare.
1: I ain't gonna lie. That was probably my number one.
0: No, it wasn't.
1: Yeah. Under the mattress. You just think like.
0: All right. Number two, they said don't put it inside the freezer.
3: Don't put
0: your money inside the freezer. Some people do. Cold cash.
2: I've done that.
0: Y'all ain't never heard
2: that.
0: They say cold cash. You wrap it up.
2: Yeah.
0: In the sock drawer. Don't do it.
1: I think that's a good one.
0: Really? You think the sock drawer?
1: Hell
0: no.
1: You
0: going to
1: go through all of them?
0: Yeah.
3: Good luck.
0: All right. Here's another one. I didn't know this. They said never stash your money inside books on a shelf.
1: Okay, yeah.
0: That's a good place, though.
1: Nah, you're going to forget that
3: one. I don't know. None of my homies read. I think they're safe.
0: I
3: think the money's safe in there. The books out shelf, they ain't going nowhere.
1: See, it get dangerous because you don't either. You know what I'm saying? So you'll never pull it open.
0: Right.
3: That's a good point, Trey.
0: They also said this. Yeah, never stash your cash inside cabinets or a pantry.
1: That makes sense.
0: Never under a loose floorboard. That sounds like something off TV. Anybody got a floorboard?
2: I'll tell you.
1: Can't coastline that one.
0: Right. Uh-oh, what I did, they said never do it inside closets. Never stash cash inside your closet.
1: Okay.
0: I didn't know this sounds like a good one. Never stash cash inside your bathroom cabinet.
1: Yeah. Mm. It seemed like everybody has access to that.
3: Yeah.
0: So the cabinet.
1: People, the bathroom. Yeah.
0: They also said this. Now, I didn't even think of this is a good one to me, but they said do not stash cash inside old electronics.
3: Can I give y'all a good one? Give y'all a gem.
0: What?
3: Take out the sole of your shoe, put the money in there, and then put the sole back in.
0: Nah. How much money are you talking about? $2?
1: Right, I'm about to say it.
0: How much money? You got coins in there?
3: If you just left the street, you could have $200.
0: He got like five
3: bills.
0: Quarters.
3: What are you talking about?
2: Right. You don't mess around and look like you wearing heels.
3: Hey, I need it.
0: Okay, you do. And then finally they said in plain sight decoy spots, never put your money, so you got to like hide it.
1: So,
0: I saw something that I really wanted to get, and my husband said, people are going to know. It was a Spam can that you could, like, you guys know what I'm talking about?
3: Yeah, Coca-Cola cans, everything. Yeah.
0: Have y'all seen those where you can stash cash?
1: Yeah.
0: He was like, don't do it. People already know.
3: From afar, but when you grab them, you can tell there's something funny with them.
1: Out of all those places, though, then where can you hide it in the house?
3: That's
1: like, where is a good, because that's everywhere in the house.
0: J. Cruz, where do you?
3: I just told you, a shoe.
0: A shoe.
1: Put it in the attic.
2: I lay mine on my ceiling fan blades.
0: Oh, that's a good one. You got to tape them.
2: Yeah, you got to tape it.
0: You got to tape it up there. Okay.
3: Never
2: how about behind a mirror?
0: Yeah, that's
3: I've
0: a good one.
3: That.
0: Or a picture.
3: I've seen that.
2: A picture or something like that.
3: Picture frame. Yeah.
1: How much are you really hiding behind them? And who got pictures still in their damn house?
0: I do.
1: Do you?
0: Yeah, I have.
1: Of who?
0: Me? No,
1: girl,
0: no.
1: Girl,
0: all right.
1: No.
0: Anyways, coming up, we got some cash for you. The $1,000 minute game's on the way. It's Didi in the morning.

0: gentle when I care for you.
1: Hey, good morning across the river. Dames Point and Matthews Bridges are vibing with Dee Dee in the morning. Good morning. It's Dee Dee in the morning. We're about to get into our $1,000 minute game, all right? We're going to give somebody some cash. But in the meantime, did anybody hear this? You know what they said? Over the past 40 years, the number of people taking a bath has dropped. What do y'all think it has dropped to? What's the percentage?
2: Yeah. Taking a bath?
1: Taking a bath. Getting that ass... Excuse me. Getting that butt in that water.
2: In that water, though.
1: Sitting fully in it.
2: I'm going to say probably about 41%.
1: No. Ooh. What'd you say?
3: I was right around the same. I was going to say 48, but
1: no.
3: That no was pretty
1: 70%
3: good.
1: Of Dang. People now, that's the number of people who do not take a bath now. It has dropped 70%.
3: Yeah. I mean, a lot of people can't fit in the tub, I feel like. You know, we got an obesity problem, too, in the United States.
1: Yeah,
3: so.
1: That's a good point.
3: A lot of folks just can't fit.
1: Yeah.
2: And then they need to consider making these tubs a little longer.
3: Facts.
2: Yeah. You be warm, but your knees be cold as hell.
3: And then they start turning white because they're out the water.
1: Isn't that interesting? People ain't getting in the bathtub.
3: I didn't know that women actually like sit in the bathtub and that after they sit in the tub they take a shower.
1: I didn't know that either. Well, I'm a woman.
2: See, I ain't gonna lie, I do the opposite. I take my shower first
3: and then sit in the tub.
2: Yeah, because you know
1: I ain't doing nothing. I'm getting my butt in the water.
3: Oh God! But see, you just sitting there stewing if you don't take a shower.
1: I have bubble baths and things and some candles going and drinking my wine and talking on the phone is a good thing.
3: See,
1: speakerphone.
3: Not talking on the phone.
1: Speakerphone.
2: That dirt. In that tub.
1: Let's get into the game.
4: Get it done in 60 seconds.
5: 60 seconds.
4: A minute to win it with the $1,000 minute game. A Dee Dee in the morning exclusive.
1: That's why I'm leery of pool parties. Some of them folks ain't been in a full thing of water in years.
3: Oh, my goodness. Yeah, for sure. And then you see the water and it'd be murky.
1: Exactly.
3: Like swamp water.
1: Hey, good morning. Who is this?
6: Lionel.
1: Hey, Lionel, how you doing?
2: Lionel. Why ain't heard a Lionel in so long?
3: Facts.
1: Lionel.
6: I'm good. How about y'all?
2: We're good, man. You got an old classic name there, player.
6: You know how it is.
2: Yeah.
3: He sound like a classic dude, too. You know how it is.
2: You know how it is.
3: Just
2: he's a classic man.
1: Mm-hmm. Well, Lionel, we have cash. We're going to spin the wheel for you, and good luck. Here we go.
4: DJ.
7: J. Cruz. JJ from The Sip.
4: Trey G.
7: $30 bonus.
2: Ooh, 30.
3: All right, Lionel, we're going to get you this money, and you can do whatever you want to with it. I'm going to read you the 10 questions. If you don't know the answer, what you going to say, L?
6: Pass.
3: That's right. It's Trey G. He was talking to somebody in the background.
2: Yeah, you heard it.
3: He talking to somebody in the background.
2: Yeah. He said, you want some
6: coffee?
3: Okay. He can't help you on this test, though, so just make sure you walk out the room.
6: All right,
3: for sure. If you don't know the answer, just say pass, like you said, and we'll spin the block and answer it again. Sound like a plan?
6: Yes, sir.
3: Let's get paid. First question. What age would you like to relive?
6: 20.
3: What did you do for your last birthday?
6: Vegas.
3: Cardi B's song Pretty and Petty is a diss track for which rapper?
6: Offset. Pass.
3: Which state can you find the Gateway Arch?
6: St. Louis.
3: The state.
6: Pass.
3: Okay. How many prisoners made the major escape from the New Orleans jail?
6: 4.
3: Three.
6: Five. Six, seven, eight. Ten.
3: There you go. Janae Weary is the birth name of which female rapper?
6: Ice Spice.
2: Close.
6: The Doja Cat.
2: In that little area, though.
6: Pass.
3: What's the fourth question I asked you, number 4?
1: Pass.
6: Where's the St. Louis Heart?
3: Yeah. Come on, who on the morning show is the youngest of their siblings?
1: Damn.
6: Trey G.
3: Yay!
1: You got it. Okay, he got five out of eight. Y'all only got to 8.
3: That's all right.
1: 5 out of 8. What you missed was this one. You missed Cardi B's song, Pretty and Petty, is about which rapper? Bia. Which state can you find the Gateway Arch? You said St. Louis, Missouri. That's what he kept saying, the state. You missed this one. Janae Weary is the birth name of which female rapper? You were right there. Sexy Red.
3: Big Sexy.
1: Sexy Red. Mm-hmm. So you got 5 out of 10. You're going to get $10 every correct answer. We added up his $50, but you spun the wheel and got an extra what? 10? What did you get?
2: No, 30.
1: Oh, you got an extra 30. 30. You got $80 coming
2: in.
1: $80, Lionel. Do me a favor. Tell everybody the show that gave you a shot at $1,000.
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5: 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The details are unclear, but he's known for sparking the careers of T.I., Jeezy, Rick Ross, and YFN Lucci, just to name a few. 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Also, Clay County District Schools are now enrolling kindergarten students for the 2026-27 school year. 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Families will need proof of age, health records, and proof of residence to complete registration. 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Partly cloudy early with scattered thunderstorms developing in the afternoon with a high near 94. 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
10: She make me feel so good. Better than I would by myself, or if I was with somebody else. You don't understand. So make the people say, yeah, yeah.

0: Power 106.1 Morning Vibes going to everyone in Mayport. All right, good morning, guys. We got to have a conversation right now. Who's got their phones out? Everybody get their phones out.
1: Come on now.
2: All right, let's go.
0: Now, okay, let's see. You has an iPhone. JJ has an iPhone.
1: I do.
0: Trey, you have an iPhone?
1: I do.
0: All right, okay. Cruz is the only one who doesn't.
3: I actually have a side one just for, like, projects, so I do got one. But let's
0: play.
3: Hey,
0: do you have emojis on your phone?
3: Yes.
0: Oh, I didn't know if your phone had emojis.
3: Samsung have emojis. Stop it. Don't do that.
0: Do you have the same emojis we got?
2: No, I don't. We have better ones.
0: Oh, do you? What kind of emojis y'all got?
3: We have everything you have, just better.
1: Yeah. The thing about Samsung emojis, though, they light-skinned yellow for whatever reason.
3: Trey, you can pick your tone.
1: No. I'm just saying. They're a little ashy yellow with the Samsung emojis. For whatever reason, when I get them, they just look ashy.
0: Okay, well, here's what's going on. Apple is dropping 9 new emojis. They got 9 new emojis. Ready? One of them is a mountain, a landslide.
1: Uh-oh.
0: It looks like it's like it's a mountain with rocks falling off of it.
3: Okay, landslide.
0: Landslide.
3: Okay.
0: So I don't know.
3: Like a landslide wind.
0: Right.
3: Or it was a landslide. Yeah.
0: Well, that's how you could use it.
3: Or be careful, kind of like there's an actual landslide.
0: Okay, here's another one. They got a new emoji, everybody. An orca whale. Why?
1: Why? Hey, that could be freaky. I'm not going to lie
0: to you. The orca whale?
1: Yeah, it could be freaky.
0: No, we are not getting ready to use the orca whale like they used what was it again, everybody? That little purple thing.
1: Oh, yeah, the eggplant emoji.
0: We not getting ready to use orca like we did the eggplant.
1: Hey, man, I don't know.
0: Although,
4: girl got their orca.
0: That's good. I like it.
1: Oh, JJ, she going to say, it's giving Shamu, and I don't mean the movie.
0: Okay.
3: You made it work.
1: It's giving Shamu.
3: Y'all made it work.
0: All right. Here's another one. They said, new emojis coming, everybody. Distorted face. It is, you know how you have the smiley face?
1: Yes.
0: Well, now the eyes are real, real big. The eyebrows are way up at the top of his head, and he's got a really dumb look on his face. The little yellow smiley face.
1: Oh, Lord.
0: Now he's got an even dumber look.
1: I can see the ladies using that to describe their one dude, and they cannot stand.
0: Distorted face now is a new emoji.
1: Distorted face.
0: Here's another emoji, you guys. A fight cloud. It looked like COVID to me, the fight cloud. It's a cloud that has all of these things around it as if it's fighting. The cloud is...
3: like in distress almost. Okay.
0: Yeah.
3: The fight cloud.
1: I can see that. Okay. All right.
3: The web is nasty.
0: Guess what else they have? A new emoji. The trombone.
1: Ain't
0: that what you played?
4: Yeah, no, I played the trumpet.
0: Oh, okay.
4: Now, they already had that one.
0: Oh, they have the trumpet?
4: Yeah. So I think some people was complaining that they didn't have the trombone.
3: Well, how many instruments are they supposed to have on there?
0: I know.
4: Man, you can at least have 6.
0: They got a lot already. They got the piano, saxophone, violin.
3: Make sure the oboe's in there.
4: Drum.
1: The oboe.
0: Oh, ukulele.
3: Yeah, there you go.
4: Hell no.
0: Okay, here's another one. They got new emojis, everybody. The treasure chest. That's a good one.
3: I ain't gonna lie.
0: I like the treasure chest. Yeah, I like that. It's like, you know, you could find jewels, you could do this. I'm going to the jewelry store, and then you put out, hey, I really need a gift for Christmas, and you send the treasure chest.
3: Ooh, if you knew, you just met her, you'd be like, ooh, I think I just found a buried treasure.
1: Y'all mind so pure. Y'all mind so pure.
0: I don't like it.
3: Yes, you do.
0: Hold on a second. Cruz is looking at me talking about, you like it. Don't wheel me into liking your mess.
3: I just found a buried treasure chest.
0: And then the final new emoji, look for this one. And if somebody sends this to me, I'm going to whoop y'all's ass there. I'm going to whoop y'all's ass.
1: Take a look.
0: It's a hairy creature. It looks like Sasquatch now.
1: All right.
3: Bigfoot.
1: All of these are very freaked out. I ain't going to lie to you.
0: You see it, JJ?
4: Yeah, in parentheses it says DD.
3: Yeah, that's what I thought.
0: It's a big, hairy creature that looks like Sasquatch. And now that is one of the new emojis.
1: All of these are nasty.
0: So let me tell you, it'd be like, girl, I met a new man. Girl, what do he look like? I'm going to send a hairy creature. Him?
3: Or Didi be like, I met a guy. Who is he? He's Italian.
1: Oh, no.
3: Shots fired. Sorry,
0: so anyways,
3: y'all.
0: There you go, everybody. We all got brand new emojis. What's wrong,
4: man,
0: JJ?
4: I can't wait till they make illegal emojis, like the weed emoji.
0: Oh, yeah.
4: You know, the emoji, the eyes be red with a blunt on the side of his mouth and everything, let you know I'm the plug.
0: Do they have the weed emoji? When y'all do that?
3: I don't think so, no.
0: Really?
3: Yeah, they have to stay away from certain things.
4: We just use that little smoke emoji, man, to let you know, that's what we do.
1: I was going to say, they have a plant on there. It's not a weed plant.
3: Oh, let's take... Stop being a coward, you cowards.
0: I got mushrooms on here, though.
3: Yeah.
0: I don't know. There is a potted plant on here, y'all.
3: Boy, I put an emoji in there. It's a pot of honey and a bowl of soup.
0: Wow, that's interesting, stupid, though. So you got some new emojis, everybody. Get ready. My favorite would have to be the Sasquatch, the big hairy creature.
1: All right.
0: Like somebody I dated back in the day.
4: I can't wait to use Orca.
0: It's Dee Dee in the morning.
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2: 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Partly cloudy early with scattered thunderstorms developing in the afternoon with a high near 94. My name is Sean Knight, and this was your Duval download on Powerball 61 True Hip Hop.
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0: Happy morning, Jacksonville. Whether you're heading downtown over the Acosta or Main Street Bridge, here's to a safe ride this morning, all right? Good morning. It's Dee Dee in the morning. Everybody is here. There is Jay Cruz, also Trey G, and comedian J.J. Williamson. Yep. But it's Trey G who wants to talk to all of us right now because he saw the same thing I saw.
1: Yeah.
0: That went viral last weekend, right?
1: Yeah. I did. There was a post on the Bish Gossip. I want to make sure I enunciate because I don't want to get wrote up.
0: I love that. The Bish Gossip.
1: The Bish Gossip, right? There was a post that I saw the other day where there's a lady basically telling you how to get a top athlete that's going to either...
2: How much I saw this.
1: You saw this?
2: Yes.
1: How to get a top athlete that's going to either the NFL or the NBA. Now, I do have to preface by saying this is a less melanated woman.
2: Yes.
1: You're going to have to read between the lines on that one.
2: Come on now.
1: She is Caucasian. Okay. Yep. I do want to just put that out there. Dee Dee, you got something on your chest you want to get out?
0: I just feel like it made me think of Get Out. Remember the daughter in Get Out?
1: Sure.
3: It's blonde hair, blue-eyed Caucasian.
1: Blonde hair, blue-eyed. That probably is the best way to describe it. Now, she actually came out with a list. She said that her roommate's sister put her onto this list. So she actually posted it on her social media. These are the ways to get a top athlete going to the NFL or the NBA. She first starts off by saying, remember that he is the prize. He can change your life, you cannot change he.
2: Come on now.
1: is what she said.
2: Yeah.
1: Now, the second thing she said, and a lot of ladies are going to have an issue with this one, she said, dealing with cheating, don't look for it. She said, if he is cheating, let him cheat in peace.
0: Okay.
2: Come on now.
1: Let him cheat in peace.
0: Okay. All right. Go ahead.
1: These are the ways to land a top NFL NBA prospect now.
0: Okay.
1: She said, let him cheat in peace. She said, as long as he don't start developing relationships and bonds with anybody that he's cheating with, let him have his fun.
0: No!
2: Yeah.
0: No.
2: Well, what you writing it down for then?
3: Paying attention.
1: She also went on to say, P.S., he'll always be attracted to black girls.
0: No!
1: Activate the shenane in her by picking at her and letting him see it, he'll ditch her really quick.
0: Stop! Y'all hear this?
1: What she said.
0: Do you men? Hold on a second. Us ladies, we didn't knew this list existed. We knew this. There's a lot of us who knew this. It's you guys, these athletes who didn't know.
1: Yeah.
0: Keep it moving. What else she said?
1: And it's eye-opening, ain't it? And now these are probably like more so geared towards like college athletes.
0: Okay.
1: Maybe high-level high school athletes.
0: Okay.
1: But college athletes, you definitely got to watch out. These are the ways they saying that you can land a D1 recruit. Be an asset to him is another way. Fold his clothes. Buy him things. Bring him his food. Do his homework for him, even do his homework. Completely integrate yourself into his life. So where he can't function without you.
0: Now, I have heard that. And they say there are a lot of women who know how to do it. I was never good at that.
1: I'm not going to lie to you. Yeah, you don't seem like you.
0: Yeah, I'm not. My brother used to say that. You got to integrate yourself into his life so he'll see that he needs you. And I ain't got that time.
3: Amanda Panda did that.
1: Facts. My ex did that. That's kind of the reason, I ain't going to lie to you. That's one of the major reasons why I'm scared to jump into another relationship. I don't want to become hyper-dependent on somebody.
0: Right.
1: And
0: there are women who know how to do that, too.
1: Oh, 100%.
0: And I think it's genius. I sit back and watch and go, girl, you did that.
3: Diabolical.
1: I think it ain't that smart.
0: It is.
1: It ain't that smart. You just lazy. That's all it is.
0: Shut up!
1: You just lazy.
3: Simplify it.
1: Yeah, this list came out on the Bish Gossip on how to land a D1 athlete. Don't embarrass him. Don't cheat. Don't text other men. His cute friends and teammates will try you. Just ignore it, just in case relationships go south and you can possibly link up with one of them.
3: Yeah, because you have to be a trustworthy woman. Because
1: be
3: if
1: trustworthy
3: you
1: woman.
3: Link up with somebody, you're not a keeper.
1: Absolutely. Another tip that she had was to go completely wild on him in bed. Now, that one I can co-sign.
3: Always do that.
1: That's a really good one.
3: She said
1: use throat spray. Do any and everything. Be spontaneous. Make it go down anytime, anywhere. She also brought his mom into the conversation. She said, do not, under any circumstances, tell his mom any information that's negative about him.
0: Wow.
1: She said because it'll spread through the whole family.
0: Yep.
1: And then she'll tell everybody and he'll just blame you.
3: The white girl. Yeah.
1: Right.
3: Yes, indeed.
0: So again, and this was by
1: the Bish Gossip.
0: It was on the Bish Gossip. A white girl telling her sister how to get a pro athlete.
1: The last one, she said, this is the biggest one. She said, always look good. Be appealing. Hair, face, always done. She said, also push for marriage.
0: Ooh.
1: Have multiple kids and you got them. In 2 years on draft day, you'll be a millionaire and all your friends will work hard in school to literally support themselves and you'll be living such a soft life.
0: Do y'all hear this?
1: Yeah. Now, this is a text thread now that she shared with the girl.
0: Damn.
1: So they passed this around. This ain't the first time it's been shared.
0: Oh, yeah.
1: They passed this around. This is a game plan for them.
0: Hey, I'm about to frame that, though.
3: I got a question.
1: I'm
0: going to frame that and give it to my niece.
3: I got a question for fathers.
0: What?
3: Do you let your daughter follow this rule? This guide to the easy life.
1: I do appreciate more coaches like Deion Sanders then, like, you know, bringing people like Brittany Renner in front of his players, saying, hey, look, these are the strategies and tactics that they use to trap NBA ballers, NFL ballers, so be mindful.
0: But Cruz asked you all a question, fellas. Would you want your daughter to follow that and to be living good?
2: Hell yeah. Dad just want a car. It better not be you.
0: That's so honest, JJ.
3: She's JJ.
0: Hey, you honest as hell. Because if I had a daughter like, girl, would your mama know about life? Yeah. Go do it.
2: I sent to my daughter. She said, replied back, okay, nah.
1: That's fine.
0: I love it. All right, y'all. It's Dee Dee in the morning. Thank you, Trey.

And home to Didi in the morning. Snap is my name, holding it down for my brother Sean Knight on a Tuesday morning, and the turn up continues. Summer Stacks keyword, you've been waiting all evening long, and now it's your turn to hear it. 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

0: 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All right, so go right now. Enter that keyword right now. $1,000 could be yours. Why let free money pass you by? Don't do it like that. On the other side, I got you. We'll do some Kerry Hilson, some Kanye West, some Neo, Boss Man D-Lo, vibing with you and trying to pay you $1,000 with summer stacks on Power 106.1 True Hip Hop and home to DD in the morning.
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0: 613-1-2 Hip Hop and home the DD in the morning on a Tuesday morning. Snap is my name, holding it down for my brother Sean Knight, and of course Summer Stacks. 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

0: 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The DD in the morning. And of course, Power 106.1 want to send you to see Wu-Tang Clan at the Kia Center September 22nd. You trying to get down? 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Do that right now. 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Plus, I'm trying to get you ready. I'm hungry right now. Trying to get a little something from the snack machine. I'm trying to get you set up so that we can get through lunch together. 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

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Kodak Black, let me see, I got you. Plus some Lotto Glorilla, G-O-M-F. 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

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Snap is my name, holding it down for my brother. Sean Knight, commercial free Drake. Shebang, I'm going to do that for you. In the meantime, Rod Wave 2.5 is on. I can't do this often.

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1: my
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1: Lap. 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

0: Mia Summer's on Power 106.1 True Hip Hop and home to Didi in the morning. And we try to put $1,000 in your pocket Monday through Friday. 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Summer stacks. School is right around the corner. You can use it to do school shopping. Bills come monthly. You could use it to pay some bills. Trying to get your flex on, right? As the kid, listen, the kids are going to school, you might have a little more time for yourself. Maybe use a little, some, you know. I mean, you went through the whole summer. Why not make yourself feel good about what's to come for this upcoming school year? I'm just saying. I'm trying to give you whatever reason you need to win this $1,000. Don't let free money pass you by. All right, so tomorrow morning, 10 a.m., listen out for that keyword and then enter it on the website. $1,000 could absolutely be yours. T.I., I'm going to do Trailville, Chris Brown, all that more on the way on Power 106.1 True Hip Hop and home to Didi in the morning.
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0: 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I'm going to do some Drake. 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

0: 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Real Boss and Richie on the other side musically. I got you. Plus, I'm going to do some Mariah the Scientist. 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
7: 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You could be on a boat, something go wrong.

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Yeah.

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The DD in the morning. Snap is my name. Boss man, D-Lo, Motion Party, I got you. In the meantime, Mariah the Scientist, is it a crime on Power 106.1?

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0: 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Fat Smacks Butter B is on Power 106.1. True hip hop and home. The DD in the morning, and it's going down tomorrow morning, 10 a.m. Make sure you locked in for that keyword. I'm gonna give you a keyword, and it's gonna be worth $1,000. But you got to be in it to win it. You got to be locked in for your chance to get that shmoney. School's coming up. You trying to upgrade your lifestyle? Yeah, that $1,000 can help you out. Talk about new shoes. You need a new purse. Fellas, you know, sometimes you need a makeup gift. I'm just saying. Sometimes you just need a makeup gift, and that $1,000 will come in real handy. On the other side, I got you, musically speaking. Tim's What You Need. Plus, I'm going to do some future. Let's ride. 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

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Give me less than 10 minutes. I'm going to tell you how you can get down with a pair of tickets to see Wu-Tang. All that more on the way. In the meantime, Future Mask Off is on Power 1061.

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2: JY, turn me up. Miami. This is all my scammers and my kid money.

Trending music by Isaiah Rashad. Same trip heard first on Power 106.1 True Hip Hop and home the DD in the morning. You know, Power 106.1 want to send you to Orlando. I'm talking the Kia Center. It's going down September 22nd. I'm talking about the Wu-Tang Clan going to be in there. You're going to be in there talking about Wu-Tang. Yeah, I mean, RZA, the Jizza, Inspect the Deck, Ghostface, Killer Raekwon, Method Man. Y'all going to be in the building lit. We're going to be there as well with you. I'm just saying.

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have Mahogany Casket Set in Stone out right now. It's K-Fox on Power 106.1, the true hip-hop, home of DD in the morning. Once again, RIP to Bigger Rankin. In case you haven't heard the news, he passed away at the age of 50. See Breezy, obvious on Power.

Okay, let's get it. I just messed up the whole program. Beat it off the wall, knock it down, get nasty on cam. You know I love it right, all night, all right. Turning off the lights and beat it like a mic. Killer don't run.

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Yeah, Mariah the Scientist. Or Power 106, What Shoe Hip Hop, Hunger DD. In the morning, the Fox Report is on in less than 15 minutes. And I'm going to let you know which female hip hop star says that she the new Britney Spears. I'm going to let you know who it is and why. All that's on the way. But right

0: excellent source for what's trending in celebrity gossip, entertainment, and everything in between. 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Hey, K-Fox. Let Duval know what's good.
1: All right, beautiful people, let's get into it. Sports fans, popular podcaster and sports analyst Ryan Clark was abruptly fired from ESPN. Reportedly, he was fired live on the air, like during a commercial break. So, of course, people went down the rabbit hole to see what is the story behind him getting fired, and they dug up this clip. This was on a show called Get Up. It happened last September, and he was talking to one of his colleagues, and this is what happened.
2: We shouldn't do this on TV, and so I apologize if people think this is rude. That's the non-player.
3: Oh, stop.
2: Let me tell you why.
3: I'm not looking at fantasy football. Ryan, I'm not. Don't belittle me like that. I could come in and say, as three ex-players are saying one thing and give an alternative perspective, that maybe CeeDee Lamb did play well. And
2: Peter, what I need for you to do is not get mad and let me finish for one.
3: Okay, go on.
2: It wasn't about you. It was going to be about me.
3: Okay.
2: As a player, I can't speak for CeeDee though.
1: Yeah, that was a piece of the sports conversation that they were having, but people are speculating that may have contributed to his exit. But more recently, he spoke out about Nolan Wells on his Pivot podcast, and some people are saying that's why he got let go. So for now, it's up in the air until we hear from Ryan Clark himself, but you can still check out Ryan Clark on a Pivot podcast with Fred Taylor and Channing Crowder. All right, moving right along. Cardi B says that she is hip-hop's Britney Spears because she gets so much attention on who she dealing with. Here's what she had to say during a recent post.
4: I'm really hip-hop's Britney Spears. Like, a bitch out here feeling like motherfucking Britney. Because let me tell you something, right? A lot of these celebrities, like, you know I got all the tea on these celebrities. Like, I know who and what's doing what. But guess what? Nobody reports about it. You want to know why? Because nobody gives a fuck. But when it comes to me, the brim, when it comes to me, like, you got to take the good with the bad. Like, it is what it is. Like, people pay for this type of talk.
1: Cardi B is not lying about that. But Cardi B has been spotted with soccer star Maduka Okoye, and they were seen front row at a fashion show together and having dinner in Italy as well. But there's drama with that too, because his ex is accusing him of cheating on her and being a deadbeat dad. I guess we have to wait to see what happens when this story unfolds. For these stories and more, hit up power1061.com and be sure to follow me on that IG at The Real K Fox with two X's. That's the Fox Report on Power.
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Every day hustling, no days off. 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She know what she wants. She know what she likes. She know what she don't. If you on your baby girl, this your.

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0: 10 Skill a baby face card and shout out to my ladies. That face card does not decline, baby. It's K-Fox of Power 106.1 True Hip Hop. I got some Dave and Tams on the way, plus Ella Mae. But if you're trying to get this money, maybe you want to go on a nice staycation, vacation, whatever. 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

0: Yeah, see, Breezy Bryce and Tilla, it depends. Oh, I'm Papa 106, what you hip hop, home the DD in the morning, hanging out with your girl K Fox. And I can't believe that it's almost time for back to school already. Well, the YMCA is helping certain families. I'm going to tell you all about it in less than 10 minutes. But right now, David Tam's Rain Dance on Power. His was trending.
1: Let's get the party started. 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That's when I knew that your heart was scarring. Friends to lovers need a part to star in. Like, wait, babe, let me ask your pardon.

0: 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Hanging out with your girl K-Fox. Got some Lotto on the way. 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
1: You already know what it is. It's Taco or Tequila Tuesday, whichever one you prefer. I prefer mine together. It's K-Fox alongside DJ Nasty Theo 5 or Powder 6 What You Hip Hop.
2: You want your tequila and
1: tacos together.
2: Really?
1: Why not? Combine them.
2: That means you drink too much damn tequila. That's
1: whatever.
2: Well, guess what? Being that it is Taco Tuesday, Tequila Tuesday, any type of Tuesday you like it, we're going to get you

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0: every night. 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Woo! But this is the money, I did want it.
1: Oh, you done going and got all them guns and you ain't killed nobody yet.
2: DJ Nasty.
1: How many times you shot that motherfucker? 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

0: Yeah, man, that was a traffic jam mix. K-Fox alongside DJ Nasty 305. You always come through and do your thing, man.
1: I have no choice. Yeah, I mean, I literally have no choice. Because if I don't, they're going to fire me.
0: No, they will.
1: No, they definitely will fire me. You know how we get it popping.
0: Well, why don't you go get us some tacos and tequila then?
1: It's called Too Easy. Where you want to go?
0: You tell me.
1: Skyline got good tacos. I wish Wendy over at Holly's Barbecue, I wish they had tacos, but they don't.
0: Well, maybe they can put that on their list.
1: Yeah, Wendy, handle that, baby.
0: That's why it's a traffic jam mix on Power 6.1 True Hip Hop.
2: It's Didi in the morning, and if you missed the show... I can't believe I'm in here with Michael Irvin, everybody.
3: Hey.
2: In the building.
3: Legend.
2: But you said a story about the women. I'll never get. And you said you were somewhere and you told your wife, you said, I'll be back, baby. I'm just going up the street or going somewhere. And these women came out. You were like, one whistled.
1: Man.
2: And a bunch came out. And you said you came home days later.
1: Days later.
2: It's true.
1: She said, you lied to
2: yes.
1: me. I said, I lied to me. I thought I was coming back too. I ain't just lying to you. I lied to me.
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0: Drizzy Drake Shebang on Power 106.1 True Hip Hop, home the DD in the morning. And Drake recently gifted Sexy Red a red baby Birkin. That's what's going down. I got some Ricky Rosé on the way, plus T-Pain. 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
9: You gotta be careful in life. 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
11: 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Yeah. 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
13: Hey, everything be like off the top these days. 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
14: That hoe, cause she a knack. 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
1: 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I ain't even worried about them really, though. I'm just looking at you. You know,

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0: Fresh, Lil Baby, produced by Pharrell. It's K-Fox on Power 106, What You Hip Hop on the DD in the morning. Thank you so much for hanging out with your girl, making me a part of your afternoons. I got Young Miami on the way, plus Skilla Baby. 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
22: 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That's for all my scammers and my kid money.

0: Yeah, that's what's trending. Rubber is Felix flexing on Power 106 What Shoe Hip Hop. Okay, Fox, the Fox Report is on in less than 15 minutes. And a female hip hop superstar says that she feels like the new Britney Spears. And I'm explaining this at the Fox Report, but right now, let's get into this Bobby Doll, Hurricane Wisdom, Chance the Rapper on Power.
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0: Beautiful people, let's get into it. Sports fans, popular podcaster, and sports analyst Ryan Clark was abruptly fired from ESPN. Reportedly, he was fired live on the air, like during a commercial break. So, of course, people went down the rabbit hole to see what is the story behind him getting fired, and they dug up this clip. This was on a show called Get Up. It happened last September, and he was talking to one of his colleagues, and this is what happened.
1: We shouldn't do this on TV, and so I apologize if people think this is rude. That's the non-player.
2: Oh, view. Stop. That's, no, that TV Lamb is...
1: Let me tell you why. I'm not looking at
2: fantasy football. Ryan, I'm not, don't belittle me like that. I could come in and say, as three ex-players are saying one thing and give an alternative perspective that maybe CeeDee Lamb did play well.
1: And Peter, what I need for you to do is not get mad and let me finish for one.
2: Okay, go on.
1: It wasn't about you. It was going to be about me.
2: Okay.
1: As a player, I can't speak for CeeDee though.
0: Yeah, that was a piece of the sports conversation that they were having, but people are speculating that may have contributed to his exit. But more recently, he spoke out about Nolan Wells on his Pivot podcast. And some people are saying that's why he got let go. For now, it's up in the air until we hear from Ryan Clark himself. But you can still check out Ryan Clark on a Pivot podcast with Fred Taylor and Channing Crowder. All right, moving right along. Cardi B says that she is hip-hop's Britney Spears because she gets so much attention on who she's dealing with. Here's what she had to say during a recent post.
3: I'm really hip-hop's Britney Spears. Like, a bitch out here feeling like motherfucking Britney. Because let me tell you something, right? A lot of these celebrities, like, you know I got all the tea on these celebrities. Like, I know who and what's doing what. But guess what? Nobody reports about it. You want to know why? Because nobody gives a f-. But when it comes to me, the brim, when it comes to me, like, you got to take the good with the bad. Like, it is what it is. Like, people pay for this type of people pay for this type of talk.
0: Cardi B is not lying about that. But Cardi B has been spotted with soccer star Maduka Okoye. And they were seen front row at a fashion show together and having dinner in Italy as well. But there's drama with that too, because his ex is accusing him of cheating on her and being a deadbeat dad. I guess we have to wait to see what happens when this story unfolds. For these stories and more, hit up power1061.com. And be sure to follow me on that IG at The Real K Fox with two X's. That's the Fox Report. On Power.
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8: 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You could be on an elevator, something go wrong. You could be on a plane, something go wrong. 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Something go wrong.

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It's K-Fox on Power 106. What? 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I'm making room for CJ Hercules. 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

0: Yeah, baby, that's how we starting off this party on this Taco Tuesday, Turned Up Tuesday, right here on Power 106.1, True Hip Hop, and DD in the morning, sliding with your girl, she's Hercules and Hercules Unleashed. That's right, baby, we are partying tonight, man. I'm going to let you know what's on and popping in the culture. I got that mixtape at 8 and so much more. We going all the way till midnight, so all you got to do is keep it locked right here to Power 106.1. 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

0: Definitely a vibe tonight right here on Power 106.1 True Hip Hop and DD in the morning. Slider with your girl. She Hercules, Hercules Unleashed. And it's a major vibe, man, because I got to let you know what's on and popping in the culture, because Versus has officially announced the YG versus The Game, man. It's going down real major Thursday, July 23rd, streaming live from Apple Music and Versus official channels, man. And the matchup is going to be crazy because it's got Compton's two biggest stars against each other, The Game, who helped bring the West Coast back to the mainstream in like the mid-2000s, and YG, who helped define LA's next generation alongside DJ Mustard. So I think this is going to be a good matchup, man. The Game versus YG. Hey, y'all let me know who team you on right now for that Versus going down on Thursday, July 23rd. Hit me up on that free and official Power 106.1 app open mic feature and talk with me. It's your girl, she's Hercules on Hercules Unleashed.
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8: 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You could be on an elevator. Something go wrong. You could be on a plane. Something go wrong. You could be on a boat. Something go wrong.

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1: It's not just a child's playhouse. It's a rental property. Kids, off Gary's roof. He's got a movie to stream in there.
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1: 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Booked solid. Gary's got it locked down for another 6 months.
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1: 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She's up there streaming her British baking show.
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